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8: From the Sky News Centre at 2. There's a warning the UK could be facing a summer of devastating wildfires as multiple heat waves have left much of the country parched and dry. On the Suffolk coast, firefighters tackling flames raging across Dunwich Heath say the blaze is dynamic but stabilising. It's scorched an area the size of over 200 football pitches. Chair of the National Fire Chiefs Council, Philip Garrigan, says a pattern's emerging.
9: The wildfires are appearing everywhere across the UK. There isn't probably a fire and rescue service hasn't dealt with a wildfire over the course of the last number of months, and as you referenced, July particularly, the busiest of July on record, and in the last 2 weeks we've had over 200 wildfires.
8: Cooler temperatures are forecast today. The World Cup could soon look pretty different. European countries, including England and Scotland, say they won't participate in the tournament if FIFA goes ahead with its widely condemned sell-off plans. US President Donald Trump says his Board of Peace has reached an agreement which will disarm Hamas, shift control of Gaza to a new Palestinian authority, and withdraw Israeli troops from the region. Other parties are yet to publicly comment. The Bank of England Governor Andrew Bailey has been asked what needs to happen for interest rates to rise.
10: If this conflict in the Gulf goes on, or if we continue in this place where it's on and then it's off and then it's on and then it's off, that's when we're going to face continued higher energy prices and a greater risk that it will pass through into domestic inflation more, and we will have to act.
8: The cost of borrowing didn't change in the latest decision for the fifth time in a row, keeping rates at 3.75%. High borrowing costs puts pressure on spending, helping bring inflation down over time. Diane Abbott is back in the Labour Party. She's apologised for making a statement she says wrongly equated the actions of the State of Israel with the Jewish community. And Sir Paul McCartney, Ray and Olivia Dean are among the artists shortlisted for this year's Mercury Prize. It's the first nomination of its kind for the Beatles legend. That's the latest.

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0: 2026. 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
6: From the Sky News Centre at 3... Firefighters are facing another day of battling a wildfire that surged across an area the size of over 200 football pitches on the Suffolk coast. Seven areas of England are officially in drought. Andy Beer from the National Trust, which owns the land, says it's clear why this is happening.
7: This is the impact of climate change. It's happening here and now. And this is not an environmental problem. This is a social and economic problem. And we need a really concerted response from government to think about the issues we're dealing with here and now.
6: US President Donald Trump says his Board of Peace has reached an agreement which will disarm Hamas, shift control of Gaza to a new Palestinian Authority, and withdraw Israeli troops from the region. Other parties are yet to comment. English mayors will be allowed to keep a share of the taxes collected in their area under plans announced by Andy Burnham. Prime Minister says he wants local leaders to have the resources to improve public transport and build homes. European nations, including England and Scotland, will boycott all FIFA competitions, including the World Cup, if it goes ahead with plans to sell shares to private investors. Culture Secretary Lisa Nandy says football belongs to the fans. A convicted fraudster who stole nearly £300,000 from a vulnerable pensioner before fleeing the country will appear in court later after being extradited. Pamela Gwinnett, who's 63, convinced 89-year-old Joan Green to transfer power of attorney to her during the COVID pandemic. While on bail last April, she fled to Tenerife. Our correspondent Phoebe Southworth tracked her down in Spain in March.
8: I don't need to answer these questions.
9: But you did take the money, didn't you?
8: Did I take the money? I was her power of attorney and her executor, and her solicitor's got all the money.
9: Are you going to go back and hand yourself in, Pamela?
8: No, because...
9: Well, I've got nothing wrong, why are you here?
8: Because my appeal's going through.
6: Neil Fackey won another gold for Scotland at the Commonwealth Games. The paracyclist picked up his sixth title in the tandem time trial. From Sky News, I'm Faye Rowlands.

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5: From the Sky News Centre at 4, fire crews are starting another day fighting a huge wildfire on the Suffolk coast that's raged across an area of land the size of over 200 football pitches. The fire swept across Dunwich Heath. Around 50 residents were evacuated from their homes yesterday. Mark, who lives nearby, hasn't been evacuated but says it's concerning.
6: There's a lot of heathland around here. There's a lot of very flat land. We have hot winds. We're already a very dry part of the country. So, yes, it is a worry. I mean, it's a worry for lots of parts of the country, and I can't see how it's going to get any better.
5: Officials say the situation is stabilising. US President Donald Trump says his Board of Peace has reached an agreement which will disarm Hamas, shift control of Gaza to a new Palestinian authority, and withdraw Israeli troops from the region. Other parties are yet to publicly comment. The Prime Minister has announced English mayors will be allowed to keep a share of the taxes collected in their area under new devolution plans. The Conservatives say it'll lead to higher taxes. The Football Associations of England and Scotland are among those to support UEFA's stance on controversial proposals for the World Cup. European nations will boycott the world governing body's tournaments unless FIFA president Gianni Infantino drops plans to sell off stakes in its biggest competition. Former FA chairman David Bernstein feels a collaborative approach will get the right outcome.
7: England on its own, we're a big nation in football, but we can't do very much on our own. If we try to do something against FIFA, frankly, they would tell us where to go. But with UEFA, we're very, very powerful. So I think it's absolutely right that we work with UEFA. We're part of that.
5: A fraudulent funeral director in Hull will be sentenced later after admitting 67 offences, including preventing a lawful burial. Robert Bush, who's 48, is alleged to have kept bodies for months after they should have been cremated. And Sir Paul McCartney is one of the artists shortlisted for the prestigious Mercury Prize. At the age of 84, it's the first nomination of its kind for the Beatles legend. That's the latest. I'm Faye Rowlands.

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5: From the Sky News Centre at 5, Donald Trump says his Board of Peace has reached an agreement for Hamas to disarm. Posting on Truth Social, the US president said it would be carried out in structured phases and would also include the withdrawal of Israeli forces and eventually a new Palestinian government. Here's what he had to say at the board's launch earlier this year.
6: We're committed to ensuring Gaza is demilitarized, properly governed and beautifully rebuilt. It's going to be a great plan, and this is where the Board of Peace really started. And I think we can spread out to other things as we succeed with Gaza.
5: Israel and Hamas have yet to officially comment. FIFA's issued a statement saying nobody is selling football. It says it plans to continue the consultation process regarding selling off stakes in a World Cup company to private investors. That's despite European nations pledging to boycott all its competitions until the project is scrapped. There's a warning the UK could be facing a summer of devastating wildfires as multiple heatwaves have left much of the countryside parched and dry. On the Suffolk coast, firefighters tackling flames raging across Dunwich Heath say the blaze is dynamic but stabilising. Chair of the National Fire Chiefs Council, Philip Garrigan, says a pattern's emerging.
7: The wildfires are appearing everywhere across the UK. There isn't probably a fire and rescue service that hasn't dealt with a wildfire over the course of the last number of months. And as you referenced, July particularly, the busiest July on record. And in the last 2 weeks, we've had over 200 wildfires.
5: Cooler temperatures are forecast today. MPs Diane Abbott and Joni Reid are back in the Labour Party. It's understood the former has been given a formal warning following the conclusion of internal investigations. A landmark new study that could transform Parkinson's diagnosis and treatment has been launched in the UK. The research aims to detect the condition years before symptoms appear. Neil Fackey won another gold for Scotland at the Commonwealth Games. The paracyclist picked up his sixth title in the tandem time trial. That's the latest.

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0: centre at 6. Donald Trump says his Board of Peace has reached an agreement for Hamas to disarm. The US president says it would be carried out in structured phases. He says the plan also includes the withdrawal of Israeli forces from Gaza and eventually a new Palestinian government. English mayors will be allowed to keep a share of the taxes collected in their area under plans announced by Andy Burnham. The Prime Minister says he wants local leaders to have the power and resources to improve public transport, build homes and create jobs. It's part of his promise to take power out of Westminster. Oliver Coppard is the Mayor of South Yorkshire.
1: If you believe in the principle of devolution, you can go further. Take those decisions closer to the people that it affects, making better decisions, spend less money, potentially, and actually move this whole country forward.
0: The Tories claim it'll lead to higher taxes. FIFA's defended its controversial plan to sell stakes in its competitions, including the World Cup, to private investors. Football's governing body denied it was selling the sport. Fire crews are starting another day battling a huge wildfire on the Suffolk coast. The fire has swept across Dunwich Heath. Around 50 residents were evacuated from their homes yesterday. Mark, who lives nearby, says it's concerning.
2: There's a lot of heathland around here. There's a lot of very flat land. We have hot winds. We're already a very dry part of the country. So, yes, it is a worry. I mean, it's a worry for lots of parts of the country. And I can't see how it's going to get any better.
0: Officials say the situation is now stabilising. A fraudulent funeral director in Hull will be sentenced later after admitting 67 offences, including preventing a lawful burial. Families have been telling a court how Robert Bush, who's 48, exploited them at their lowest moments. And Neil Fackey wrote himself into the history books with another gold for Scotland at the Commonwealth Games. The paracyclist picked up his sixth title in the tandem time trial, making him the country's most successful athlete ever.
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1: 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Anyway, it is Paul Shah on your breakfast show, your All Request Hour. 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We're not only doing All Request, we are doing your competition this morning as well. So your chance to win a pair of tickets to see Sonu Nigam live in concert, one of the biggest voices in Indian music, is coming your way. Pepe's Piri Piri presents the legendary Sonu Nigam on the Revolution Tour. It's coming to the Ovo Arena, Wembley, on Sunday, 23rd of August, which ain't that far away. Show is already over 80% sold out with the last few tickets remaining. 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Radio partner is, of course, Sunrise Radio. But here's the most exciting part. Your chance between now and 7 to win tickets to this concert. A pair of tickets. When you hear the cue to call, which sounds like this.
2: Okay.
1: 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There is a couple more for breakfast, obviously. But yeah. So, long story short, when you hear this... call me as quickly as you can, 020-881-380-40. Every single day this week, we've had a full switchboard. Yes, at even 6:30 in the morning. And I'm loving that. I do love that. And I wanted to give something back to you guys as well, who tune in so early in the morning, maybe on the early run to work. So I wanted to give something back to you guys for tuning in so, so early in the mornings. Thank you, thank you, thank you. Right, okay, we're doing All Requests. So that means you give me a call, drop me a WhatsApp if you want to hear a song. Up next, I've got... Oh, yeah. Chappa Chappa on the way for your next Hurry.

0: bit of Roger for you. Remember this? And my boy Taz and Hunters, Ishq from Tasmania, still to play as well. High energy tune for a Friday morning.
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1: 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Good morning. Childhood vaccinations give children the best protection, preventing over 5,000 deaths each year in England. 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Don't forget, we're listening out for the cue to call for our competition this morning. When you hear the kidney, give me a call, 020 881 38040, for your chance to win tickets to see Sonal Nigam live in concerts.

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1: Okay, M25 anti-clock between 11 and 10. There's more morning commuter congestion. That's what it says on my screen here. 25 minutes worth of delays. M6 southbound between 10A and Junction 8. Heavy tailbacks building around the West Midlands interchange due to high traffic volume. 20 minutes of delays. And the M1 southbound at Junction 7 and 5. Stop-start traffic on the approach to Hertfordshire and outer London. 18 minutes of delays. More for you in the next hour.
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0: TC on Sunrise Radio's breakfast show. 6:41 right now. Let's get going with our competition. Paul Shah says to you, Solid Nickham tickets up for grabs right now on breakfast. Yes, this early in the morning. I love doing it this early in the morning.
1: Mm-hmm.
0: Okay, here are the rules. You got... excuse me. You got to be 18 or over, a UK resident, and not have won a Sunrise Radio competition in the last 3 months from this competition's entry date. 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When I come to you on the phone lines, the very first thing you must say to me is... If you don't say that, I'm going to move on. If you got your radio turned up, I move on as well. Let's go to Lucky Line Number 1. Hello, Lucky Line Number 1. Hello.
2: Okay da.
0: Who's this?
2: Ekta from Liverpool.
0: Sorry, who?
2: Ekta
0: from Liverpool. You got to do it properly. You're gonna
2: Liverpool.
0: I love it. Ekta from Liverpool. Okay, I'm gonna play you a clip of a song. You need to tell me the name of the film. You ready? There's a joke there somewhere, but I can't do it. Right, okay, here it is. It's not playing. Why is it not playing, Hector? What have you done? I know why. What do you reckon, Hector? Name that film.
2: Do I have any options?
0: Did you hear any options?
2: No.
0: Oh, Ekta. Ekta Tiger. Is your last name Tiger?
2: I have no clue.
0: Oh, I'm sorry, darling. Take care. See you later.
2: I don't know.
0: All right, darling. Bye-bye. Let's go to... Wouldn't it be really cool if her name was Ekta Tiger? Anyway, let's go to line number 2. Hello, line 2.
3: Okida.
0: Who's this?
4: Devin,
0: where are you calling from, mate?
4: Greenford.
0: I love it. Name this film.

0: dude, you've been waiting on the phone. You heard the clip. Why did you carry on waiting if you had no idea?
1: I don't know. Sometimes you change.
0: No.
1: I think I'm not a song.
0: No, I'm sorry, mate. Take care, cupcake. Let's go to line number three. Hello, line three. Hello? Hello, hello, hello. See? Put the phone down. Love it. Line number four. Hello, line four. Hello? Oh, for goodness sake. Fader's on. Sometimes you get worried about that kind of things like that. Is the thing on? Hello, line five.
2: Okida.
3: Okida!
0: Who's this?
2: Carmen from Preston.
0: Gummel from Heston.
2: Carmen from Preston.
0: What's the first name?
2: Carmen.
0: I heard Govin. Govin?
2: Carmen.
0: Camille.
2: It's me and him, his mom from Preston.
0: Who?
2: Me and him, his mom from Preston.
0: Oh, Preston. Mira from Preston. Oh. Yeah. Hello, Mira from Preston. Am I going to see you this weekend?
2: I was hoping to. We've got a function on, though.
0: You got a function? I love it how Indian people, we don't say a wedding or a party. We got a function on. We got function.
2: Yeah, that's right.
0: Well, hopefully we'll see you in Manchester tomorrow or Sunday. Don't worry about the function. That's going to be boring. Whatever it is. Anyway, name this film, Mira. Come on, Mira. Put me in my misery. Amraz is absolutely right.
4: Subache!
0: Yeah!
4: Bahu fainche! Bahu fainche! Saras, saras, saras!
0: Well done, girl. You got yourself two tickets. Just two, and there's four of you as well. Two tickets to see Sonu Nigam live in concert. So here's the big question. Who are you taking with you at the... This is where we're going to see who the favourites are, your family. You and...
1: Oh, God. It's going to have to be Mira. She's the Bollywood queen.
0: Who?
1: Mira.
0: Mira and Mummy Go. Mira and a Mummy Go. All right, fair enough. What about Himesh? What about your husband?
1: Forget them too.
0: All right. Charming. Okay, hang on the line there. I'm going to grab your details. Well done.
1: All right, thanks.
0: You're welcome. 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
6: Tonight on Channel 5, Michael Palin in Venezuela at 8 p.m. Michael visits Zulia State on the UK Foreign Office no-visit list, tries to avoid thousands of toxic moths, and attends a government-sponsored carnival parade with guns and soldiers alongside the party. Over on ITV, the twisted tale of Amanda Knox at 9 p.m. As Raphael's trial stretches into years, his heartbreaking history unfolds, his pressure to separate his defense from Amanda's before the final verdict. And from our sponsor Sony TV, Tarak Mehta Ka Ulta Chashma at 7 p.m. Looking for your daily dose of laughter? 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
0: 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Duran, they're on the way for you next. 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
1: 6:54 on Sunrise Radio's breakfast show. Quick reminder, you know, some of the best stories are the ones that remind you of home. That's exactly what Sony TV's new show, Gulag, is all about. Think of it as a piggy bank full of memories, funny, emotional and super relatable moments from the life of the adoring and sarcastic mother Shanti, her husband Santosh and their sons Anu and Aman. If you've ever laughed over the dinner table, argued over the TV remote or shared countless memories with your family, this show Gulag will feel like you're just at home. Catch the beloved Sony Live original Gulag now on Sony TV this Sunday, 9 p.m. Also available, Sky TV is also available on Sky Channel 703, Virgin 805 and EETV 390 as well. Well done to Mira's and Himesh's mum in Preston, who won the tickets today for Sonanigam. Another chance for you to win just after 9 o'clock with Shabnam this morning on Sunrise Radio. After 7, we have got your Gaunt Chair, your listener's choice, Paul Shah's threesome as well after 8 o'clock, and another listener's choice as well. It is Paul Shah on the UK's biggest Asia mix. Don't forget that me and Raj, or should say Raj and I, will be hosting Manchester Mega Mela tomorrow and Sunday. So make sure you join us there. Amit Soda's going to be in Sheffield at Decifest Sheffield on Sunday. Weekend full of Mellas for you Midlanders.

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Sunday, 2nd of August at Firth Park, Sheffield. We'll see you there. 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

0: Prime Minister has announced English mayors will be allowed to keep a share of taxes from their area to improve public transport, build homes and create jobs. It's part of Andy Burnham's plans to shift power away from Westminster. FIFA says it's going to continue with the consultation process on selling off stakes in the World Cup to private investors. That's despite European nations, including England and Scotland, pledging to boycott its competitions until the project is scrapped. Former FA chairman David Bernstein says a collaborative approach is best.
1: England on its own, we're a big nation in football, but we can't do very much on our own. If we try to do something against FIFA, frankly, they would tell us where to go. But with UEFA, we're very, very powerful. So I think it's absolutely right that we work with UEFA. We're part of that.
0: British rapper and YouTuber Young Philly has been found not guilty of raping a fan in a hotel room in Australia. But 30-year-old Andres Barrientos was found guilty of two assault charges following the incident while on tour in Perth in 2024. Fire crews battling a large blaze on the Suffolk coast have said it is stabilising as it enters its third day. The vast area of Dunwich Heath has been engulfed since Wednesday evening. And a landmark study that could transform the diagnosis and treatment of Parkinson's disease has been launched in the UK. The research aims to detect the condition years before symptoms appear. That's the latest. I'm AJ Walsh.
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4: A bit cooler today, highs of 24 degrees in the south of the country, Midlands highs of 23. Further up north in Scotland, you've got highs of 17 degrees. Right now it's 15 in London. Cardiff, Birmingham, Leicester, Bolton all at 12 degrees, Leeds 13, Manchester 12, and right now in Edinburgh 10 degrees.
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2: 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Casaria, the dance mix. It is a thumbs up for this one. Sanu Kendi from Kesari. It is a heart emoji. 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What's up your choice now? 07925 700272. 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I've got your corn chair coming up for you as well.
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5: And right now, it is 17 after 7. Good morning. Here's your corn cheer for today. Myra works as an assistant director to a top filmmaker who fires her when he finds that she has a better ideas of filmmaking. She then decides to start her own film and comes across a story of a gangster. Who plays Myra in this film? What's the name of the actress who plays Myra in the film? 2022, Osha Dwasi's in the film, but who plays Myra in the film? What do you reckon? 020-8813-8040, or you can WhatsApp through 07925-700-272.
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2: All right, tough one today. Marine in London, you got it. Sophie in Scotland, Divian Harrow, Zahida in Leicester, Natu in Wembley, all with the right answer. Myra works as an assistant director to a top filmmaker who fires her when he finds out that she has better ideas of filmmaking. She then decides to start her own film company and comes across a story of a gangster. Who plays Myra in this film? What's the name of the actress who plays Myra in the film? 2022, Osha Dwasi, Jacqueline Fernandez in the film as well. But who plays Myra in this film? What do you think?
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2: 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I don't need the film name, although it is a bit of a random film. But who plays Myra in this film? What do you reckon, Schmecken? Give me a call. Drop me a WhatsApp right now. Let's turn the love factor on. Sunrise hits vibes this morning.
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3: Sonu Nigam, artist of the week, last day for him. It was his birthday yesterday. He's in love and he wants to let everyone know about it with Neil and Nicky.

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0: 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We'll see you there. 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
10: M25 anti-clock between 11 and 10. You got queuing commuter traffic. 25 minutes worth of delays. M6 southbound between 10A and junction 8. Heavy tailbacks building across the West Midlands due to morning volume of traffic. 20 minutes of delays. And also M1 southbound at junction 21 for Leicester South. Slow moving traffic there. 15 minutes worth of delays. More for you in the next hour.
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0: 7:38, Shabira in Canada, well done. Ajay in Harrow, Sarah in St. Albans on a roll still. Just one in Belgium. Yep, you got it. Mira Namesh in Preston as well. The winners of our Sonar and Nigam competition this morning. Right, okay. So, your corn chair goes like this. Myra works as an assistant director to a top filmmaker who fires her when he finds out that she has better ideas of filmmaking than him. She then decides to start her own film and comes across a story of a gangster. Who plays Myra in this film? What's the name of the actress who plays Myra in the film? 2022, Osha Dwasi, Jacqueline Fernandez and Akshay Kumar all in the film. But who plays Myra in this film, please and thank you? What do you reckon? 020 8813 8040 or you can hit me up on WhatsApp 07925 700 272. Who plays Myra in this film? Are you looking for the ideal holiday? Celebrity Cruises creates European holidays you'll always remember in places you'll never forget. 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
3: Tonight on Channel 5, Michael Palin in Venezuela at 8 p.m. Michael visits Zulia State on the UK Foreign Office no-visit list, tries to avoid thousands of toxic moths, and attends a government-sponsored carnival parade with guns and soldiers alongside the party. Over on ITV, the twisted tale of Amanda Knox at 9 p.m. As Raphael's trial stretches into years, his heartbreaking history unfolds, his pressure to separate his defense from Amanda's before the final verdict. And from our sponsor Sony TV, Tarak Mehta Ka Ulta Chashma at 7 p.m. Looking for your daily dose of laughter? 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Catch all the fun and endless laughs now on Sony TV. Yes, that's right. You can now watch Tarak Mehta Ka Ulta Chashma on Sony TV tonight. 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
0: I just asked Mrs. Shah what I should play next, and she said this. I upset her yesterday, so I thought she might choose something romantic, but no, she chooses this. Shadana, Durandar on the way for you next.
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3: 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Ram in Leicester. Hi, Ram. Our stone workshop as well. Well done. You got the answer right. It is Griddhi Sanon. Well done to everyone who got it right this morning. It was a little bit of a tough one. I'll give that to you. We have got Paul Shah's threesome for you on the way just after 8 o'clock. And also your listener's choice. I'm still getting WhatsApps. When are you doing the Sonu Nigam competition? Well, I've got news for you. The Sonu Nigam competition has already happened between 6 and 7. If you want another chance to win, all you've got to do is listen in from 9 o'clock with Shabnam, from 12 with Kavita, from 4 with Dutta, and 7 tonight, Rajguy in for Shivi this evening. So that's how you win.

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13: From the Sky News Centre at 8, Donald Trump claims Hamas has agreed to disarm in exchange for Israeli soldiers withdrawing from Gaza. The step was included in the US president's 20-point peace plan agreed last year. Here's what he had to say at the board's launch earlier this year.
14: We're committed to ensuring Gaza is demilitarized, properly governed and beautifully rebuilt. It's going to be a great plan, and that's where the Board of Peace really started. And I think we can spread out to other things as we succeed with Gaza.
13: Israel and Hamas have yet to officially comment.

0: it needs by taking power out of the centre and putting it in the hands of the people and places who can use it best.
1: British rapper and YouTuber Young Philly has been found not guilty of raping a fan in a hotel room in Australia. But 30-year-old Andres Barrientos was found guilty of two assault charges following the incident while on tour in Perth in 2024. The campaign against anti-Semitism says it's pathetic that Diane Abbott's been readmitted to the Labour Party with a formal warning. The veteran MPs apologised for a tweet about Israel's military. And in sport, Neil Fackey wrote himself into the history books with another gold for Scotland at the Commonwealth Games. The paracyclist picked up his sixth title in the tandem time trial. That's the latest. I'm AJ Walsh.
2: Us kids are mesmerised by the mundane, entranced by the everyday. Where grown-ups see a snail, we see a slippery-shelled beast from the undergrowth. But around one in five young children have a sight condition that can get in the way of all that wonder. The good news is, if these are found early, they can be managed or corrected.
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5: Highs of 24 degrees across the south of the country. Midlands highs of 23. Further up north in Scotland, you got highs of 17 degrees. Right now, 16 in London. 17, in fact. Cardiff, 15. Birmingham, 14. Leicester, 15. Bolton, 13. Leeds, 15. Manchester, 14. And right now in Glasgow, it's 11 degrees.
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5: 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Va ita va. 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And on top of that, listener's choice. And your Paul Shah's threesome all still to come on Sunrise. 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
1: Right, let's go on your listener's choice for this morning. 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WhatsApp your choice now, 07925 700 272. 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On top of that, I have got your Paul Shah's threesome for you as well.
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5: 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Rice isn't just rice until you've tried Darwin's Extra Long Basmati. Right, we have got... winner for our listener's choice. Before we get there, let's do our Paul Charles threesome. I need the name of all three film names from what you're about to hear. What do you reckon? One more time. What do you think? 020-881-38040 or WhatsApp 07925-700-272. 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So it will get easier the longer you listen. One more time. What do you reckon, Schmeckin? 020-881-38040 or WhatsApp 07925-700-272.
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2: Okay, 24 after 8, Indu in Cardiff got all three superstar. Hopal in Birmingham, you superstar as well. Well done to you guys, yes. Right, okay, let's have another crack at it, shall we? The first one was released in 2020. Kiara Advani's in the film. The second in 2004, Imran Hashmi. And the third one, 2003, Rahul Bose. Can you name all three film names for me this morning? What do you reckon? 020-881-38040 or WhatsApp 07925-700-272. I need all three film names in Paul Shah's threesome.
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1: M1 southbound, junction 19 to 18, half hour's worth of delays there. M25 clockwise between 23 and 25, 20 minutes of delays. More in the next hour with Shabs.
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1: 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Divya and Harrow, Raj in Wembley with the right answer. Listen very carefully. I'm just going to play this once.

0: Right, the first one was released in 2020, Kiara Advani, Akshay Kumar. The second in 2004, Imran Hashmi, Malaika Sharawat. And the third one, 2003, Rahul Bose and Kareena Kapoor Khan. If you got all three film names in Paul Shah's threesome, give me a call, 020-8813-8040. Or you can hit me up on WhatsApp, 07925-700-272.
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2: Tonight on Channel 5, Michael Palin in Venezuela at 8 p.m. Michael visits Zulia State on the UK Foreign Office no-visit list, tries to avoid thousands of toxic moths, and attends a government-sponsored carnival parade with guns and soldiers alongside the party. Over on ITV, the twisted tale of Amanda Knox at 9 p.m. As Raphael's trial stretches into years, his heartbreaking history unfolds, his pressure to separate his defense from Amanda's before the final verdict. And from our sponsor Sony TV, Tarak Mehta ka Ulta Chashma at 7 p.m. Looking for your daily dose of laughter? 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Catch all the fun and endless laughs now on Sony TV. 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You can now watch Tarak Mehta ka Ulta Chashma on Sony TV tonight. The comedy show that everyone loves.
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17: 8:49 on Sunrise. Divya in Harrow, well done. Raj in Wembley's got it this morning. Abdul in Birmingham, I'll take that. Zahida in Leicester's got it as well. And I think that is it. The three films you needed were Lakshmi, Murder and Chameli. So Lakshmi, Murder and Chameli. Well done to everyone who got it right. So, Shab's on the way for you next from 9. Don't forget, this weekend, Raj Guy and myself are going to be in Manchester for the Manchester Mega Mela at Platfields Park. And on Sunday, Amit Soda is going to be at Desi Fest in Sheffield, hosting that one. Check out our socials at This Is Sunrise to check out the lineup. If you are in the Midlands, fancy a bit of a Mela getaway this weekend, Manchester and Sheffield are going to be some great Melas. So please do come down, come and say hello to us and high five, all that kind of stuff. We do enjoy that. So we're looking forward, Raj and I are looking forward to seeing you this weekend in Manchester. I'm sure Amit's looking forward to seeing all of you guys in Desi Fest Sheffield this weekend, this Sunday as well. Have yourself a great Friday and a great weekend. No matter what you're doing, keep it Sunrise Radio. And of course, don't forget that we have got not only Sunrise Radio to keep you company, Sunrise Hits on DAB Nationwide, playing all of your smooth, chilled out songs 24/7. And in London on DAB, you've got Sunrise Retro as well, playing all your pre-2000 stuff as well. So yeah, lots and lots of entertainment for you on DAB Nationwide in London, and of course on the Sunrise Radio app and for your home smart speakers as well. So make sure you check all those ones out. I will see you Monday. No, I won't. I'll see you Tuesday morning from 6 o'clock, because I'm getting back from Manchester about 2-3 in the morning. I don't think I'll be able to wake up for the breakfast show. Nads will be doing breakfast on Monday from 6. Come on, come on. Have yourself a great Friday and a great weekend.

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13: Farhan Akhtar said, being healthy is not just about building a body. 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It makes you more positive and optimistic and increases your energy levels.
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14: From the Sky News Centre at 9. The US president's called a deal on Gaza struck by his Board of Peace historic. It'll be implemented in phases and will involve total disarmament by Hamas and the withdrawal of Israeli forces. A source from the militant group reportedly described the agreement as a draft. Our international correspondent John Sparks says questions remain.
15: How long is this disarmament process going to take? We're talking about a couple of weeks. We're talking about a year. We're talking about even longer. And what sort of weapons are we talking about? Heavy weapons? Are we talking about light weapons? Sort of gear, the sort of kit that a police force would use.
14: FIFA says it's going to continue with the consultation process on selling off stakes in the World Cup to private investors. That's despite European nations, including England and Scotland, pledging to boycott all its competitions until the project is scrapped. Former FA chairman David Bernstein feels a collaborative approach will get the right outcome.
16: England on its own, we're a big nation in football, but we can't do very much on our own. If we try to do something against FIFA, frankly, they would tell us where to go. But with UEFA, we're very, very powerful. So I think it's absolutely right that we work with UEFA. We're

0: selling Argos for £120 million with no job losses or store closures expected. The supermarket had paid £1.4 billion for it a decade ago. That's the latest from the Sky News Centre. I'm AJ Walsh.
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4: And glancing at some of our long-haul arrivals this morning, Virgin Atlantic flight VS186, due in from Antigua to Heathrow Terminal 3 at 9:20, scheduled to land at 11 a.m. Asian Airlines flight A3600, due in from Athens to Heathrow Terminal 2 at 11:15, expected to land at 10:40. 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
4: Mostly cloudy across the north today with scattered showers. Some of those will be locally quite heavy. Southern areas will be generally dry with variable cloud and sunny spells. It's going to be warm in the southeast. Maximum temperatures today, 21 in Leeds, 17 in Edinburgh, 25 in Bournemouth and 25 here in London.
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4: 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It is the last day of July. It is my sister's birthday in India. 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

0: 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That's how it's gonna work. All request Friday has too many conditions. I can only apologize. I'm sorry that's too long. I'm sorry that's too old. I'm sorry we do not have that song. Shabnam ji आप ही बताइए क्या रिक्वेस्ट करें. Is that what you're saying? I do apologize. 0795-700-272 is where you request your song, of course.
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0: 0795-700-272 is the number to WhatsApp me. On all I can guarantee is that whatever you hear is hopefully going to be something that you find, I don't know, enjoyable, something that puts you in that Friday frame of mind and allows you to kickstart your weekend right here, right now. With me, Shabnam Sahi, on the UK's biggest Asian mix. Of course, it is Sunrise Radio. A bit of this, a bit of that, a bit of chit, a bit of chat. Has very little chit chat today. I'll try and accommodate as many requests as I can. But like I said, our breaks are fiendishly long. Please do keep your songs short and sweet if possible. Sanjay in Wellingborough, Neelam in Swindon, Purnima in Wisbeach, Bimla in Forestgate. You know what, Bimla? You requested a song from Dhurandhar for your lovely granddaughter, Arya. It is the one song from the Dhurandhar soundtrack that we do not have. The Ari Ari song from Dhurandhar, The Revenge. I had to check and double check and check again. I'm so sorry. Shri in Slough, Raj in Wembley. Who is this? My lovely Aditi. Suga, of course, is on holiday in Sicily. She's sending me beautiful pictures. Preeti in Crowley, Praveen in Crowley, Nashatar Kaur, Sarah in Cheltenham. Ansar Rahman Sahab in Peterborough. Jumma Mubarak to you. Santoshi in Harrow, welcome to the show. Dee in London says, happy Friday. Next month is birthday month. Woohoo! Sumila, thank you so much for that. 07925-702-72 is the WhatsApp number. Now, on the other side, option A, Arman Malik.
2: Jab tak tujhe pyar se be-intaha main bhar na
0: do. MS Dhoni, The Untold Story, Jab tak is your option A. And
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0: cocktail 2 ka ye gana Arijit ki awaaz mein jab talak. Almost the same as Jab Tak. What is it going to be? Jab Tak or Jab Talak? MS Dhoni or Cocktail 2? WhatsApp me.
4: 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This is a show that you will instantly relate to. 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
0: 9:22 on a Friday. Aap sun rahe Sunrise Radio. Shabnam Sahi ke saath. Of course, it is the last day of the month as well. 7 months of 2026. almost done and dusted. That's a scary thought, isn't it? Now, yesterday was the day they unveiled the official 4-minute trailer for Ramayana Part 1, which arrives in cinemas this Diwali. And the internet was on fire. You know, people are saying that, of course, it looks very, very impressive. I absolutely loved it. And I want to go and watch it on the big screen. I really do. But, you know, you can't please some people. The naysayers will always say something or the other about the trailer, which they didn't like. Many people pointing out, why is there no Hanuman in the trailer? Are Ramayana ke har character ka trailer mein hona zaruri hai kya? Ye to sirf 4 minute hai, right? Also, many people commenting that, you know, elements from Avatar and Lord of the Rings and Narnia, all these films have apparently been infused into Ramayana Part 1, which is absolutely fine, right? Dekhna ye hai, whether or not the story moves you. We already know how this story will end. We already know what happens at the end of the Ramayana. And we know what the various elements are, what the various challenges are. So the story is not going to come as a surprise to anyone, right? We have to see where they've spent the money, whether or not they've got the essence of the Ramayana right. If the story moves us, then it doesn't matter whether parts of it look like Avatar or Lord of the Rings or Narnia, whatever it is, we are ready.
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0: 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Come on, come on. Those are the only songs we can accommodate. Arijit Singh, Akasa, Cocktail 2. Jab Talak on the UK's grooviest Asian mix.

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1: 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Sunrise Radio par is ghante ka hamara hit of the hour is from a film that came out in March this year. It didn't do much for Junaid Khan's career, if I'm completely honest, but you know what? This film starred Junaid Khan and Sai Pallavi. Sai Pallavi, of course, is the actress who plays Sita Ji in Ramayan. एक दिन ख्वाब देखूं अरिजीत सिंह तरन्नुम मलिक जैन ऑन द यूके'स बिगेस्ट स्टेशन मेक्स गुड मॉर्निंग

0: 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Now I know what I'm doing tomorrow. What are you doing tomorrow? 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It's day one of Dawat's Big Rice Weekend at Opus Foods, 1062 Warwick Road, Birmingham, B27 6BH. 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If anyone in Birmingham or in the vicinity wants to come down, avail of the deals, be a part of the competition and say hello to me, maybe. Not competition, holiday giveaway, Shabnam Sahi. Rice isn't just rice until you've tried Dawat Extra Long Basmati. The hit of the hour with Jaimin Foods. 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Jaimin Foods, the ethnic taste of India. Of course, there's a competition on the show. Your chance to win two tickets to Sonu Nigam Live in concert. This is for Saturday, nahi Sunday, the 23rd of August at the OVO Arena in Wembley. Sonu has also been the artist of the week. On the other side, Do Pal Ruka Khabon Ka Karma Aur Phir Chal Diye Tum Kahan Hum Kahan. Do Pal Ruka Khabon Ka Karma. It is a duet with Lata Ji. Chal Diye. Taken from the film Veer Zara. Welcome to your daily dose of food trivia, recipes and food facts on Sunrise Radio. 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
0: 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I've had a couple of queries on when the competition is likely to be. If you've heard this show before, then you'd have a very good idea. If you haven't, you'll just have to find out. Stay tuned for that, okay?
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Pepe's Piri Piri presents the sensational Fahim Abdullah makes his London concert debut at the O2 Indigo on Sunday 13 September, a show not to be missed, where he shall be singing his super hit songs, Ehsas, Ishq and Sayara. 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

0: Mudhoo's Mayfair at the Dilly has reopened its doors with a stunning new makeover, with a brand new spectacular bar and lounge which will make you gasp, wow! The main dining room follows on, taking your breath away as you enter this palatial setting. 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As well as the Mudhoo's classics, try some of the delicious newcomers, saag bharata, butter chicken chops and the delightful nimbu fish. 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Mudhoo's Mayfair at the Dilly, open daily for dinner and now also open every day for high chai between 12 and 3pm. 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
3: The M1 southbound between junctions 23A and 23, road traffic incident, normal traffic conditions expected after midday. That's the M1 southbound between junctions 23A and 23.
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2: Tonight on Channel 5, Michael Palin in Venezuela at 8 p.m. Michael visits Zulia State on the UK Foreign Office no-visit list, tries to avoid thousands of toxic moths, and attends a government-sponsored carnival parade with guns and soldiers alongside the party. Over on ITV, the twisted tale of Amanda Knox at 9 p.m. As Raphael's trial stretches into years, his heartbreaking history unfolds, his pressure to separate his defense from Amanda's before the final verdict. And from our sponsor Sony TV, Tarak Mehta ka Ulta Chashma at 7 p.m. Looking for your daily dose of laughter? 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Catch all the fun and endless laughs now on Sony TV. Yes, that's right. You can now watch Tarak Mehta ka Ulta Chashma on Sony TV tonight. The comedy show that everyone loves.
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13: 9:50 on Sunrise. Many versions of me, Veer Zara, on my WhatsApp. She loves him. He loves her. She is married off to somebody else who's a nasty piece of work. He wants revenge. He throws Shah Rukh into jail. And then Rani Mukherjee appears. She wants to resolve things. And 6.5 hours later, when Veer Zara ends, happily ever after, or something like that.

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1: 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Shabnam Sahi on Sunrise with Gullak on Sony TV. Love, laughter and a little family chaos. This is a show that you will instantly relate to. Watch Gullak starting this Sunday 9 p.m. on Sony TV.
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20: From the Sky News Centre at 10. The Asian Football Confederation has joined Europe and North America in saying FIFA should not proceed with its private investment plan. UEFA has threatened to boycott tournaments unless the idea is scrapped. Critics of FIFA's scheme say it'll mean more games and higher ticket prices as speculators try to get rich from the World Cup. Chair of the Football Supporters Association, Tom Greatrix, says the proposal ignores fans.
21: If you take it away from people in football and stop it being something that's about football and within football, then you put that in jeopardy. And I think that's why, as well as not getting very much notice about it, so many of the national associations are up in arms about it and why you've seen the response you've seen in the last day or so.
20: Hamas says it will only agree to disarming if Israel agrees to withdraw its troops from Gaza. It's in response to the US President's Board of Peace, saying both sides had agreed to it as part of a 20-point peace plan for the territory. Mayors in England are to be allowed to keep some of the tax collected in their areas. The Prime Minister says it'll help with transport, house building and job creation. Former Labour adviser Andrew Fisher worries about a postcode lottery when mayors from different parties disagree.
22: There'd be a diversity of thought on what to do about areas like skills and housing. And actually, these mayors were elected without having to put forward a manifesto on those things. If those sort of new powers are going to be devolved, people didn't vote for any change in those areas.
20: Young Philly will find out within 3 weeks if he's to stand trial again on rape allegations connected to an alleged incident in an Australian hotel room. Earlier, the British rapper and influencer was cleared of 3 counts but convicted of assault charges from 2024. A British Special Forces veteran is among 10 climbers missing after an avalanche in northern Pakistan. Nepali-born British mountaineer Nirmal Purja was leading the group

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2: And a quick look at some of our long-haul arrivals this morning. Aegean Airlines flight A3600 due in from Athens to Heathrow Terminal 2 at 11:15, scheduled to arrive at 10:40. British Airways flight BA036 due in from Chennai to Heathrow Terminal 5 at 10 past midday, expected to land at 11:45 this morning. For further details, please contact your airlines directly before you head out.
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2: Mostly cloudy across the north today with scattered showers, some of them falling locally heavy. Southern areas will be generally dry with variable cloud and sunny spells. It is going to be warm in the southeast. Maximum temperatures today, 20 in Manchester, 19 in Liverpool, 23 in Brighton and 25 here in London.
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2: Aap sun rahe hain Sunrise Radio, Shabnam Sahi ke saath. It's a Friday. It's the last Friday of the month. Technically, it's All Request Friday, but there are too many terms and conditions. I apologize. Nonetheless, trying to pick the gems and only the gems for you. Kicking off with Sajni and Ayat. Good morning. The UK's biggest station mix. 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

0: 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What are your plans for the weekend? 07925-702-72 is the number to WhatsApp me on. Sumila and Divya in Harrow, Santoshi in Harrow, Rajini in Reading. Yashvi, thank you so much for sharing that. Preeti in Crawley, busy making mooli ke parathe. Oh, my favorite. Swati in Kent, thank you very much. That was an accurate description of Veer Zara, I think. Saira in Cheltenham, Shri in Slough, Darshan in India, Praveen, and who is this? Sana in London, thank you. Shobnaji in Raynham, Momna Aslam, Suki Sandhu in Bristol, Idris and Mum in Hackney. Thank you so much for your beautiful messages.
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0: D in London says, it's girls' day and night out today. It's going to be fun. Varsha in Isleworth says, good morning, Shabnam. Beautiful back-to-back tracks. Thank you very much. Now, tomorrow is the 1st of August. The two big films out on the same day in August, on the 14th of August. Imran Hashmi in Avarapan 2, 19 years since you first saw him in that first film. It's releasing 19 years later. It's a sequel that's come 19 years later. Are you excited? Will you be watching this on the first day, perhaps? And then, of course, going head-to-head on the very same day, you've got Aamir Khan taking his responsibility as producer very seriously. He wants to be a conscientious producer. He wants to roll out films that will make a difference. Aamir Khan producing Bhatwara 1947. These are your two big films in August. Which team are you on? Let me know. On the other side, option A sounds like this.
2: Jaane kyun log pyar karte hain.
0: Aamir Khan and Preeti Zinta collaborating on Bhatwara 1947 as producer and actor. But they were sweethearts in Dil Chahta Hai, remember? This, of course, is your option B. Neha Kakkar, Jaane Ja, the title track. What is it going to be? Dil Chahta Hai ya Jaane Ja? Jaane kyun log pyar karte hain? Or Jaane Ja? A or B? WhatsApp me.
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1: 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Aap sun rahe Sunrise Radio, Shabnam Sahi ke saath. Now, I have a very important message. 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
1: 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Amir Khan and Preeti Zinta from Dil Chahta Hai. He gets on a flight, he sits next to her, he realizes that he knows her from college, and then he says, Tum kahan ja rahi ho? ये फ्लाइट सिडनी जा रही है. अरे वाह, हम तीनों सिडनी जा रहे हैं. कितनी अजीब बात है, तीनों, तुम, मैं और ये फ्लाइट. Who remembers Dil Chahta Hai 25 golden years ago or silver years ago?

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1: 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Thank you for your messages.

0: Taken from the Dhurandhar soundtrack, Jasmine Sandler's Madhumanti Bagchi, Shashwat Sachdev, Shararat. इसे आप सुन रहे हैं सनराइज पर आज फ्राइडे द 31st की सुबह शबनम साही के साथ. This is a soundtrack that you're unlikely to associate with a hard-hitting spy thriller, right? Blood, gore, action. And yet, Shashwat and Aditya Dhar, they somehow made it work. And I know that they tried very hard, very, very hard to match this, pass this in alpha. Didn't quite make it. Omar in Manchester, thank you so much. Have a fabulous weekend. Jahan bhi aap sun rahe hain, rahiyega mere saath. There's a competition in the next hour. Hamare liye nahi to Sonu Nigam ke liye. The hit of the hour with Jamin Foods. 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
0: 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Aap sun rahe Sunrise Radio, Shabnam Sahi ke saath, mera aur aapka saath, Monday to Friday, 9 se 12 ke beech. Now, when you've only got enough time to play a handful of songs, I have to pick these songs wisely. I have to see what people are asking for and then somehow make room for gems like this. Alka Yagnik, of course, from the film Zakham.
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0: Piri Piri presents the icon and living legend Sonu Nigam live in concert. 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
16: 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Current delays of 15 minutes.
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16: 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Funny, emotional, super relatable moments from the life of a mum who is a apparently quite feisty, Shanti, her long-suffering husband Santosh and their sons Anu and Aman. 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You know that, right? Sony TV available on Sky Channel 703, Virgin 805 and EETV 390. Mujhe yaad hai, Sony Live par jab ye show stream karta tha, one of the first things that people said was that how refreshing it is to watch something sweet, simple, mundane about ordinary things. It's not a spy thriller, it's not a murder mystery. It really does entertain. Are you a fan of Gullak? Have you seen it already? Will you be watching it this Sunday? Let me know. Right now, गली में आज चांद निकला, फाइनली ऑन सनराइज. गुड मॉर्निंग.

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10: Ah, that's my orchestra of rubber ducks playing for me whilst I soak in a bubble bath. 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
0: 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Love, laughter and a little family chaos. This is a show that you will instantly relate to. Watch Gullak starting this Sunday 9 p.m. on Sony TV.
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14: 10:48 on a Friday. So many requests, so little time. My Gule Gulzar in Ealing, Mr. Khan, Jumma Mubarak to you. Me, Nine Sari, is sending you the tightest hugs. 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
2: 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Shabnam Sahi on Sunrise with Gullak on Sony TV. Love, laughter and a little family chaos. This is a show that you will instantly relate to. Watch Gullak starting this Sunday 9 p.m. on Sony TV.
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11: Farhan Akhtar said, being healthy is not just about building a body. 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
12: From the Sky News Centre at 11. A senior advisor to Gianni Infantino has quit in protest at the FIFA president's plan for private investment, saying it's a bad deal. Carlos Cordero says he cannot stand by while FIFA considers selling a stake in the World Cup. The Asian Football Confederation has joined Europe and North America in rejecting proposals. Chelsea manager Xabi Alonso wants the World Cup left alone.
13: I think that it's a common feeling of football people that we want something that we keep in the hands of everyone, that it's for all the people, so we'll keep the game as attractive and as authentic as we like it.
12: Several Palestinians have been wounded in an Israeli airstrike in Gaza just hours after Donald Trump announced a breakthrough deal on Hamas disarmament. The US President's Board of Peace announced a detailed roadmap for implementing the next phases of a peace agreement. Officials say they will focus on humanitarian relief, reconstruction and the withdrawal of Israeli forces. Dr. James Smith works in the territory.
14: This doesn't change anything tangibly, materially on the ground here in Gaza, and is unlikely to for the foreseeable future. As I understand, the plan in terms of its implementation would still take somewhere between 200 and 300 days.
12: The Prime Minister has announced English mayors will be allowed to keep a share of taxes from their area to improve public transport, build homes and create jobs. It's part of Andy Burnham's plan to shift power away from Westminster. A grass fire has broken out near Colchester in Essex as crews say the blaze in Suffolk has stabilised. An area equivalent to 210 football pitches has burnt in Dunwich Heath since Wednesday night. The next Newcastle boss is expected in the UK later. German Matthias Jessler is to finalise terms to replace Eddie Howe. And Sainsbury's is selling Argos for £120 million with no job losses or store closures expected. It paid £1.6 billion for it a decade ago. That's the latest.
15: Hi, I'm Clapped, and I'm the opposite of attractive. 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

0: Metro 36 due in from Chennai to Heathrow Terminal 5 at 10 past midday. Expected to land this hour at 11:45. For further details, please contact your airlines directly before you head out.
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0: Mostly cloudy across the north today with scattered showers. Some of them will be locally quite heavy. Southern areas will be generally dry with variable cloud and sunny spells. It is going to be warm in the southeast. Maximum temperatures today, a maximum of 23 in Birmingham and a maximum of 25 in London, Southampton and Cambridge.
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0: आप सुन रहे हैं सनराइज रेडियो शबनम साही के साथ. इट इज द लास्ट डे ऑफ द मंथ, द लास्ट फ्राइडे ऑफ द मंथ एज वेल. 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And we've got a competition this hour. 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
0: Dil tham lijiye London, because one of the biggest voices in Indian music is coming your way. 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
0: 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On the other side, option A sounds like this. Arman Malik and Neeti Mohan from Bar Bar Dekho. So Asman is option A. And Tara vs. Bilal, Jubin Nautiyal, Manan Bhardwaj, Purvashi Grover, Saurabh Di is your option B. What is it going to be? So Asman or Saurabh Di? A or B? WhatsApp me.

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7: 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We'll see you there. 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
1: 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Aap sun rahe Sunrise Radio, Shabnam Sahi ke saath. 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
1: 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Sumit in Edinburgh, your message made me laugh. You paraphrased the other song. Kaanon ko teri aadat hai, jo sunai na de tu, inhe shikayat hai. Sorry, Shabnam ji, calling you tu rather than tum. That's fine. You didn't win, sadly, because this one is the winner this hour. Good morning.

0: What a beautiful song taken from the film Tara vs. Bilal. 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Manan Bharadwaj, Jubin Nautiyal. I remember playing this once 2 years ago, something like that, when the film first came out. And Purvashi Grover's sister-in-law was tuned in. She messaged me to say, she's my bhabhi. 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
0: 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Monica, oh my darling. Given the Dhurandhar treatment, of course. Rebel, Asha Bhosle, R.D. Berman. Good morning.

0: The hit of the hour with Jimin Foods. Enjoy the yummiest flavors in potato chips like Mexican chili, masala, tomato and salted. 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
0: 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Of course, we've got a competition on the way. But on the other side, first up, this. When it comes to our Sonu Nigam competition ka sawal, will you sink or swim? Pata chal jayega 5 minute mein.
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0: Taken from the film Gehraiyan, Lotika on the vocals. 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I have a full switchboard. So many Sonu Nigam fans wanting to win their tickets on their number one station, right? 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I'm sure you have. Let's cross over now and see who's calling Sunrise this morning. Good morning. Hello. Good morning. Hello.
1: Hello.
0: Hi. Turn Hello? Your radio down and give me your name, please.
1: Ranjit Kaur.
0: Did you say Manjeet?
1: Ranjit.
0: Ranjit.
1: Yes.
0: Ranjit Kaur. Ranjit, I'm going to ask you a question. I have a feeling you are not going to need the options at all. But if you need the options, I've got them for you. Okay?
1: Okay.
0: I shall need a clear, concise, loud answer from you. Ready?
1: Yes.
0: My question to you is, name the film that features this song. Ranjit, what are you thinking? Should I give you the options?
1: Can you give me the options, please?
0: Yes, and I'm not going to repeat the options, okay? Option A is Kalank. Option B is Dear Zindagi. And option C is Aaja Nachle. What is it? A, B or C?
1: A.
0: A! Not the right answer. Good morning. Who's calling Sunrise? Hello.
2: Hello.
0: Hi, who's that?
2: Hello.
0: Hi, give me your name.
2: My name is Hardik.
0: Hardik, should I repeat the question or do you have the answer?
2: I got the answer. It's Aaja Nachle.
0: Aaja Nachle, of course it is. Fantastic. Hardik, did you say Hardik from Leicester?
2: Yes.
0: So are you going to be making that trip from Leicester all the way to the Oval Arena in London to watch Sonu Nigam live? Of course you will, right?
2: Definitely, yes.
0: Ye bhi koi sawaal hai? Absolutely. Hardik, stay on the line. Now you know what you're doing on Sunday, the 23rd of August, right?
2: Sure, definitely.
0: Fantastic. We have a winner. Of course, that song was from Aaja Nachle. 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
0: Looking at the M25 anti-clockwise between junctions 13 and 11, there's a broken down vehicle there. Normal traffic conditions expected after 2 p.m. The M25 anti-clock between junctions 13 and 11.
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0: 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Love, laughter and a little family chaos. This is a show that you will instantly relate to. Watch Gullak starting this Sunday 9 p.m. on Sony TV.

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1: 11:50 on a Friday. You've been listening to Shabnam Sahi on Sunrise. My time is almost up. Wrapping up the show, the week and the month. A lovely Kavita is next. Many of you giving me the right answer to my Sonu Nigam question, by the way. Kabhi kabhi main sochti hu na ki because I pick the question, obviously the answer is very easy and obvious to me. But if you were to ask me that sawal without the options, I'm not quite sure if I'll get it right. So well done to those who under pressure, desperate for those tickets, end up giving me the right answer. You've got another competition with Kavita, of course. Have a fabulous Friday, an amazing weekend. I'll

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1: Like you're literally walking through the treetops. I've done these before.
0: Next. 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Shabnam Sahi on Sunrise with Gullak on Sony TV. Love, laughter and a little family chaos. This is a show that you will instantly relate to. Watch Gullak starting this Sunday 9 p.m. on Sony TV.
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16: From the Sky News Centre at midday. A FIFA senior advisor has quit his role in protest at the governing body's plan to sell off stakes in the World Cup. Carlos Cordero's exit is the latest blow to President Gianni Infantino. The Asian Football Confederation has followed European and North American bodies in rejecting the proposals. Vice President of UEFA, Laura McAllister, thinks more people will distance themselves from the plan.
17: There is discomfort within the administration of FIFA about this proposal. And that doesn't surprise me one bit, because it was a unilateral intervention, something that was ill thought out and had potentially catastrophic consequences.
16: A Hamas official says Israel must end attacks, withdraw forces and increase Gaza aid before they agree to a deal. It's in response to the US President's Board of Peace roadmap covering humanitarian relief, security and reconstruction. Southport killer Axel Rudakubana has been charged with three assaults on prison staff since being detained at Belmarsh. The alleged offences, which date between May and October 2025, include attempted grievous bodily harm. Andy Burnham's deputy says English mayors won't be able to give out tax rebates when they're handed back some of the revenues collected in their area. It's understood some local Conservative and Reform leaders are considering that. But the government says it expects money from income tax and business rates to be spent on public services. Shadow Business Secretary Andrew Griffith says it's another day with more questions than answers.
18: Frankly, Prime Minister, get a grip. You can't just roam around throwing ideas out there, spooking the markets, chilling investment from business who have no idea how these plans are going to get paid for.
16: Firefighters are tackling a blaze on grassland in Essex. It's reported more than 30 firefighters are there at the Middlewick Ranges Nature Reserve south of Colchester. And UK house prices edged up by 0.1% in July. Nationwide says the average home now costs £277,000.
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0: 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Kavitha here on Sunrise Radio. 12:13 is your time. Happy Friday afternoon. Yep, we are well on the way into Friday afternoon now. I hope you're having a really good time. What have you been up to this morning? Have you been chilling out with my mates? And by that, I mean Paul and Shabs. I hope so. Well, if so, if you want to stick around with me, you've got me and I've got you from now until 4 p.m. this afternoon. Sonia's taking over at 4. And it's Friday today, so Shivy's here on Friday. Now, I do have a chance for you to win a pair of tickets to see Sonu Nigam later on in the show. And it will be my last pair of tickets to give away. Oh, it's exciting stuff. So if you haven't got your hands on a pair of tickets yet, it's coming up very soon. I won't tell you when. You just got to keep listening. We will, of course, do some games. We'll have some chit-chat. I'm going to play you some awesome, awesome Friday tracks as well. In fact, let's get voting for your listener's choice.
1: Next.
0: Would you like to hear song number one? Rola Rola, that's song one. From Bad News. Or Jammuk Challo, that's song number two. I don't know how you're going to choose between these two. I would be really stuck. I don't know which one I'd choose. 07925 700 272. That's the WhatsApp number if you want to vote for this hour's listener's choice.
1: 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Love, laughter and a little family chaos. This is a show that you will instantly relate to. Watch Gullak starting this Sunday 9 p.m. on Sony TV.
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2: 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Oh, it's lovely to hear Shabs, isn't it? Well, do you know what? If you ever miss her over the weekend, this weekend, you're going to get an extra dose of her. Because if you join us here on Sunrise Radio, we'll be broadcasting live all tomorrow, Saturday, 1st of August, for day one of Dalwhat's Big Rice Weekend at Opus Foods, 1062 Warwick Road in Birmingham, B276BH. Our very own Shabs will be down there. And with her, there'll be loads of great deals on the day and over the weekend while stocks last. 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Don't miss the deals. And rice isn't just rice until you've tried Dalwhat's Extra Long Basmati. And I'll tell you what, sounds like great fun, doesn't it? What are you up to this weekend? Let me know all of your weekend plans. I've got a busy one again. Honestly, I haven't had a weekend to myself in ages, and I was looking at my diary. The next weekend I've got to myself. Bear in mind, I haven't had one in about a month. The next weekend I've got where nothing's happening is mid-September. I looked at that and I was like, oh gosh, I feel tired. Just looking at my diary sometimes. But I've got a family thing this weekend. I've got a lovely choir thing this weekend as well. What are you up to? 07925 700 272. That's the WhatsApp number. Let me know. Right, I've got your hit of the hour next.
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0: Vicky Vidyakavovala. Oh no, do you know what? The thing is though, I've forgotten the full name of the movie because it cuts it off. So I started reading it and I was like, ah, I've forgotten the full name. Right, you tell me on WhatsApp, 07925 700 272. I'll look it up anyway. That's on the way. Ah, oh, as you can see, I'm already got my Friday brain on.
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13: All right then, let's take a little look at your roads. The M6 going northbound, junction 41, there is a lane 1 closure due to active roadside equipment maintenance work there. Delays of around 15 minutes. The M1 going southbound at junction 22 to junction 21A has a hard shoulder closure there. It's causing 10-minute delays.
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0: Mere Mehboob on Sunrise Radio. Afternoon, my friends. Okay, I've got a message for you next from the NHS, which is all about childhood vaccinations. Now, they give children the best protection, preventing over 5,000 deaths each year in England. Childhood infections can cause serious illness, hospitalisation and lifelong disabilities. Childhood infections like measles and whooping cough spread easily in our communities. So if your child isn't vaccinated, they're not protected. 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
0: And the time is 12 to 1 this afternoon. All right then, I'll tell you what, after 1 o'clock, I thought we'd do some cheeky little riddles. So I've got those lined up for you a little bit later on. I've got a couple more tunes though to take you through to the news and weather at the top of the hour. Solo Lella for you next, and then Tarifa lined up for you after this one.

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1: 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Kavita on Sunrise with Gullak on Sony TV. Love, laughter and a little family chaos. This is a show that you will instantly relate to. 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
11: From the Sky News Centre at 1. A funeral director who kept bodies for months after they were meant to be buried and gave families the wrong ashes is being sentenced. 48-year-old Robert Bush, who ran Legacy Independent Funeral Directors in Hull, also spent more than £42,000 on holidays. Hull Crown Court has heard statements from more than 200 victims. Judge Mr. Justice Hilliard says Bush was motivated by financial greed.
12: I do not think that I have ever known offences affect so many people and so many people so deeply. No sentence I pass can put right the harm that the defendant has done.
11: FIFA's president has lost one of its senior advisors after Asia's governing body said it wouldn't back plans to sell stakes in the World Cup. European nations, including England and Scotland, have threatened a boycott if it goes ahead. The High Court's thrown out a legal challenge against the construction of a Chinese mega embassy in central London. It means work can start on converting the former Royal Mint headquarters into Beijing's diplomatic outpost in Britain. Those living nearby had complained about spying fears, but the intelligence services say combining multiple sites makes monitoring easier. Mark Nygate says local residents will appeal.
13: It isn't just a David and Goliath battle. It's just a David versus two Goliaths. Ask the residents versus the Chinese and UK governments. It is a battle that is too important to give up.
11: Southport killer Axel Rudakabana has been charged with multiple attacks on prison officers. 3 incidents allegedly occurred at Belmarsh Prison between May and October last year. Betfred's planning to axe 600 jobs. The gambling firm says it's going to shut 132 shops from September. It's blaming increased costs, including higher national insurance contributions and tax increases paid by the sector. And local mayors won't be allowed to hand out income tax rebates when they're given a share of what's collected in their area. That's the latest from the Sky News Centre. I'm AJ Walsh.
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15: Today will be mostly cloudy across the north with scattered showers. 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
0: Back-to-back songs with Umbala Sweets. 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

0: 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Afternoon, my friends. Kavita here on Sunrise Radio. Welcome, welcome. So this hour is all about your riddles, which I'll tell you about in just a moment. But first, let's talk about holidays. Now, are you looking for the ideal holiday? Well, Celebrity Cruises creates European holidays that you'll always remember in places you'll never forget. The new Celebrity XL erases the line between ship and shore, bringing the culture and flavours of Europe along for the ride. With 9 ships sailing to 132 destinations in 24 countries, you can visit more of Europe than ever. And the good news is Sunrise listeners get 5% savings on eligible sailings. 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You can find out everything you need over there. Right, should we do these riddles then? I've got a couple lined up for you. Let's see how many we can get through those. Here is riddle number one. I am taken from a mine and shut up in a wooden case, from which I am never released, and yet I am used by almost every person. What am I? This is a bit of a long one. I am taken from a mine and shut up in a wooden case, from which I am never released, and yet I'm used by almost every person. What am I? 07925 700 272 if you think you know the answer. And I'll give you some time to think about this, because you also need to vote for your listener's choice.
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0: Here's song one. Burj Khalifa. That's song one. Or Kurti, song number two. Bit of Sonu there for you, getting you ready for the competition at some point. But which one do you want to hear? The choice is yours. 07925 700 272. That's the WhatsApp number.
1: Kavita on Sunrise with Gullak on Sony TV. 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This is a show that you will instantly relate to. Watch Gullak starting this Sunday 9 p.m. on Sony TV.
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2: Afternoon, friends. Kavitha here on Sunrise Radio. Okay, do you know what? I didn't realise this riddle was a little bit tricky. I've got some shout-outs to make. Urvi and Pravin. Oh, you are the stars today. You figured it out already. But if you haven't, don't you worry. There is still time to figure out my cheeky little riddle. This is how the riddle goes. I am taken from a mine and shut up in a wooden case, from which I am never released, and yet I'm used by almost every person. What do you reckon it is? Got a couple guesses coming in. So we said, could it be a gold coin? It's not a gold coin, no. Mina says, is it salt? It's not salt either, no. Think about, I think your clue is the wooden case, but you see, now if I heard that, I'd be sitting here imagining like a wooden box, right? Something trapped in a wooden box, which is kind of true, but also not true. Remember, with these riddles, you've got to think outside the box. I don't know if that's helped or made it more difficult. I'm taken from a mine and shut up in a wooden case, from which I am never released, and yet I'm used by almost every person. Now, I'm not using one of these today. I haven't used one of them today. I've used something else, which is similar, but not quite the same. But I'll tell you what, when I was in school, I used a lot of these in school. 07925 700 272 if you want to have a guess.
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1: 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Kavita here on Sunrise Radio. Now, are you craving something truly delicious? I always am. 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
9: The M25 anti-clockwise, junction 25 to junction 26, has a lane closure following a broken down vehicle there. Traffic officers are on scene. There is delays of 20 minutes there. The M1 going northbound, that's around junction 24 to junction 25, has congestion there as well. Delays of 25 minutes there.
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0: Muscle Up on Sunrise Radio. Afternoon, friends. Kavita here with you. Okay, lots of you getting the right answer now for my cheeky little quiz. All right, though, let's have another little look at the riddle. I am taken from a mine and put in a wooden case from which I'm never released, yet I am used by almost every person. What am I? What has something that is wooden, but also something that is taken from a mine? And I gave you a clue, and I said, I haven't used one of these in a while, not today anyway, but I did used to use them almost every day when I was at school, especially primary school. 07925 700 272 if you want to have a guess. We're going to do the answer after this.
1: 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This is a show that you will instantly relate to. Watch Gullak starting this Sunday 9 p.m. on Sony TV.
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7: And the time is 12 minutes until 2 o'clock. Right, let's figure out the answer to my little riddle then. I am taken from a mine and shut up in a wooden case from which I am never released. Yet I'm used by almost every person. What am I? The answer there is a pencil, a lead pencil or a graphite pencil, either of those. But you see what I mean? So both lead, graphite, they're taken from mines. They're put in the wooden casing, which is, of course, the outside of your pencil. And they always stay in there. And then they're used by pretty much everyone. I think everyone, all of us in our lives have at some point used a pencil, haven't we? So who got them all right? Urvi, Pravin, Arfan, Ulash, Bhumika, Divya, Meena, Rajiv, Ranju, Asifa, Arush, Sophie and Daksha. You figured it out. Well done. Oh, that was fun. Do you know what? More games on the way for you soon. And a competition.

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7: From the Sky News Centre at 2, a funeral director has been sentenced to 20 years in prison for preventing the lawful burial of dozens of bodies. 48-year-old Robert Bush admitted 67 offences spanning 12 years in Hull. Police discovered the deceased decaying at his premises in 2024. A court heard some mothers were given the wrong ashes for their unborn babies. Bush also stole more than £5,000 from charities. Judge Mr Justice Hilliard called the actions disgraceful.
8: His behaviour towards their living relatives was characterised by dishonesty, deception and heartlessness. If he could reuse a coffin that someone had already paid for, he would do so. The premises at Hessel Road were in an appalling state.
7: Katie Walston chose Bush to cremate her miscarried baby in 2023. What she found out horrified her.
9: He'd never cremated my baby at all. He'd picked up the baby's remains from the hospital and after then there's no trace of where that baby went. That's a question that I would always want to ask him, is what did you do with my baby? It's torture.
7: In other news, Andy Burnham's calling on FIFA President Gianni Infantino to quit over the controversial plan to sell a stake in the World Cup. With a backlash growing to the investment plan, the Prime Minister says he's the wrong man to lead world football's governing body. Shadow Foreign Secretary Dame Priti Patel is warning a Chinese embassy super hub will compromise Britain's national security. Construction of the site near the Tower of London can go ahead after a High Court challenge against planning permission was dismissed. Southport killer Axel Rudakabana has been charged with three assaults on staff while he was at Belmarsh Prison. One allegation involves pouring boiling water over an officer last May. Firefighters are tackling a blaze on grassland in Essex. It's reported more than 30 firefighters are at the Middlewick Ranges Nature Reserve south of Colchester. And Betfred's planning to close 132 shops and cut more than 600 jobs. The gambling firm's blaming higher taxes and economic uncertainty. That's the latest. I'm Chris Milligan.
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10: Let's take a little look at your weather. Today will be mostly cloudy across the north with scattered showers, some falling locally heavy. Southern areas will be generally dry with variable cloud and sunny spells, warm in the southeast.
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0: 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Afternoon, friends. How are we doing? It is 2:13 this afternoon. Now, this is our chill out, chit-chat kind of hour. And I tell you what, we are going to have a little bit of a chit-chat. We're also going to do a little competition later on this hour. When's it going to be? You'll have to wait and see. I'll tell you more about that, though, very, very soon indeed. Before that, let's chat about the telly. What have you been watching lately? Have you got any recommendations for me over the weekend? Well, I'll tell you what, I've got a recommendation for you because you know some of the best stories are the ones that remind you of home. Well, that's exactly what Sony TV's new show Good Luck is all about. Think of it as a piggy bank full of memories, funny, emotional and super relatable moments from the life of the adoring and sarcastic mother Shanti, her husband Santosh and their sons Anu and Aman. Now, if you have ever laughed over the dinner table, argued over the TV remote or shared countless memories with your family, then this show Gulluk will feel just like home. And you can catch the beloved Sony LIV original Gulluk now on Sony TV from this Sunday, 9 p.m. Sony TV is available on Sky Channel 703, Virgin 805 and EETV 390, so do go check it out. All right then, let's vote for your listener's choice before I tell you about our comp.
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0: Here's song one. Nadanio Kepar. That's song one. Let the music play. Or song number two, Sari Ke Folasa. Which one do you want to hear though, friends? The choice is yours. 07925 700 272 is the WhatsApp number.
1: 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This is a show that you will instantly relate to. Watch Gullak starting this Sunday 9 p.m. on Sony TV.
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2: 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Oh, great choice. And song number 2 is coming up a bit later on this hour. I'll tell you what, though, before that, should we talk about your competition? I know, it's exciting stuff, isn't it? Because it's the last day to enter. One of the biggest voices in Indian music is coming to London. Pepe's Piri Piri presents the legend that is Sonu Nigam on the Revolution Tour, coming to the Ova Arena in Wembley on Sunday, the 23rd of August. 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
2: 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So crucially, it's not the same number as the WhatsApp number, it's a different number there. 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
12: The M25 at Junction 12 to Junction 11 has about 25-minute delays there and queuing traffic. The M6 going southbound, Junction 8 to Junction 6, has Friday afternoon traffic there, about 22-minute delays.
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12: Afternoon, my friends. How are you doing? Now, remember, you are listening out for your cue to call to phone me if you want to be in with a chance of winning a pair of tickets to go and see Sonu Nigam live on Sunday the 23rd of August at the OVO Arena in Wembley. Today's the last day to get your hands on those tickets.

0: Afternoon, my friends. All right, you heard the cue to call there. For a second then, nothing happened on the phones. I was like, oh, does no one want to win? And then a second later, every single line started flashing. I have got a full switchboard in front of me. Who is going to be the lucky line today? I'm going for one at random. Oh, gosh, I feel like there's a lot of pressure on me right now. I'm going to go for this. Yeah, this one. I've chosen a line. Who's this then? Hello, you're live on Sunrise Radio. What's your name?
1: My name is Ranjit.
0: Hi, Ranjit. Could you turn your radio down for me in the background?
1: Yeah,
0: oh, they're perfect.
1: Perfect.
0: Yeah. Ranjit, are you a big Sonu Nigam fan?
1: Yeah, that's why I'm trying this
0: Yay!
1: Morning.
0: Okay, Ranjit, I'm going to play you a clip of a song, and then you'll have 5 seconds to tell me the name of the movie that the song is from, okay?
1: Are you going to give me an option or not?
0: I don't have any options today, no. You'll be fine. It'll be fine. It's a Sonu Nigam song.
1: Okay.
0: Here we go. Listen to this. Ranjit, which film is Zubi Dubi from?
1: No option you said today.
0: No. 2, 1. Oh, I'm sorry. That's your time's
1: Dobby,
0: up.
1: Dobby,
0: I'm
1: so... Dobby, Dobby, Dobby.
0: No.
1: No.
0: No. Yeah, that's the song. I'm so sorry. We'll have to take the next caller. Oh, no. Okay, we'll go to another line and see if they know the answer. Hello, you're live on Sunrise Radio. What's your name? Hello, who's there? Hello? Someone's playing. That's weird. It's like someone put me on hold there. Okay, let's go to another line then. Oh my goodness me. Let's go to this line. Hello, you're live on Sunrise Radio. What's your name?
2: Devin.
0: Hi, Devin. How are you?
2: Not bad. Yourself?
0: I'm good. Devin, are you ready to play for these tickets?
2: Of course, I've been trying all week.
0: Oh, well, you're finally through. I'm going to play you a clip of a song. You just have to tell me the name of the movie that the song is from.
2: Okay,
0: here we go. Have a listen. Zubi dubi, zubi dubi, pam para. Zubi dubi, param pam. Zubi dubi, zubi dubi, na cheke pagal stupid man. Devin, which movie is Zubi dubi from? You have 5 seconds.
2: I guess Three Idiots.
0: You guess correct. Yay!
2: Wow. I can't believe this.
0: Oh,
2: you made my day. Really, so happy.
0: Oh, I'm so happy for you. Well done. I'm going to give you
2: all my hard work for last couple of days has paid up finally on the last day. I appreciate this. Thank you.
0: Oh, you're so welcome. Persistence pays off. Devin, if you hold the line, I'm going to talk to you in just a second.
2: Thank you.
0: You're very welcome. Okay, well done to Devin there, who got the right answer. Do you know what? If you didn't win, we still have a pair of tickets to give away. Your next chance is with Sonia. 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I wish I had tickets to give to everybody, but I'm afraid I don't. So keep trying. Your next chance is with Sonia. And remember, there is a chance for you to win over on social media as well. So do go check out our Instagram page at This Is Sunrise.
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0: And the time is 10 to 3. Oh, that was fun, wasn't it? The competition. 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I've got Zooby-Dooby for ya. Of course, from Three Idiots, Sonu Nigam, Shreya Ghoshal. What?

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14: Farhan Akhtar said, being healthy is not just about building a body. 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
15: From the Sky News Centre at 3, a funeral director in Hull has been jailed for 20 years for storing bodies for months while handing grieving families the wrong remains. Robert Bush, who's 48, admitted 67 charges, including fraud and preventing lawful burials. One woman says she'll never recover after learning she was given material believed to contain animal remains instead of the ashes of her unborn baby. Detective Superintendent Alan Curtis is from Humberside Police.
16: Many families have had to relive the loss of someone they've loved, whilst others will continue to live with questions that may never be answered. My hope is that today's outcome provides some measure of resolution that Robert Bush has been held accountable for what he did.
15: The Prime Minister's calling on the head of football's global governing body, FIFA, to quit. Gianni Infantino's proposing investors buy into the World Cup. The Conservatives say UK national security will be compromised after a High Court challenge against the Super Chinese Embassy was dismissed. Work can now begin on the site near the Tower of London. People living nearby argue it could lead to terrorist attacks or the repression of protests. Former Tory leader Ian Duncan-Smith says there needs to be a change of approach when dealing with Beijing.
17: The price we pay when we kowtow to China is in human lives. Millions are dying. And the transnational repression today in Britain will only increase if this embassy is agreed to.
15: Southport killer Axel Rudakabana has been charged with 3 assaults on prison staff. They're alleged to have happened at HMP Belmarsh last year. The 19-year-old since been transferred to Broadmoor Top Security Hospital. Chelsea have been fined £10 million for breaching rules on payments to agents between 2009 and 2022. The club have also been given a suspended ban on registering new players for 2 transfer windows. And Sainsbury's is selling Argos for £120 million with no job losses or store closures expected. They paid £1.4 billion for it a decade ago. That's the latest. I'm Chris Milligan.
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18: 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It's pretty early, that one.
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18: Today will be mostly cloudy across the north with scattered showers, some falling locally heavy. Southern areas will be generally dry with variable cloud and sunny spells. Warm in the southeast.
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18: Afternoon, my friends. Kavita here on Sunrise Radio. Gullah on the way for you in just a moment. And then Biggie Horn from Murder coming up after that as well. Then We're going to do your listener's choice vote and your quiz is all coming up for you soon. 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
1: Afternoon. How are we doing, my friends, my families, and everybody's in between? It is Kavitha here on Sunrise Radio at 12 minutes past three. Yeah, that's right. I questioned myself on the time there. It is correct. It's your time. You've got me and I've got you until 4 p.m. this afternoon when you know it's taken over. Oh, our lovely Sonia will be here with you. And then Shibby's not here tonight. You've got Raj keeping you company on your Friday evening tonight. But before all of that, this hour is all about fun and frolics. I have got for you your listener's choice in the moment. I've also got for you your quiz. Let's do three quiz questions. Get them all right, you get some gold stars. We'll dive into question number one, first of all, your Bollywood question. It goes like this. Kareena Kapoor, she plays the lead role in the movie Heroine. But who was originally cast in that role and even did some of the promo for it? Now, she had to step down because of her pregnancy. But who was that star? 07925 700 272. That is the WhatsApp number. If you think you know the answer. In the meantime, let's vote for your listener's choice.
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0: That was song number one. Or Kitte Reh Gaya. That's song number two. Which one do you want to hear, friends? The choice is yours. 07925-700-272.
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0: And the time is 3:19. Okay, what is your winning song this hour? I'm just counting up the last of the votes here. Oh, it's close. It's very, very close. There is just one vote in it. But I tell you what, we do have a winner.
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2: 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How are we doing? It's Kavitha here on Sunrise Radio. Oh, welcome, welcome. 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All right, back to our quiz. We've only done question number one so far. Lots of you getting the right answer for this one, though. Question one is this. So Kareena Kapoor plays the lead role in the movie Heroine, but who was originally cast in that role? She even did some of the promo, but she had to step down due to her pregnancy. And she passed the role over to Kareena. Who was that person who was originally cast? If you need a clue, you can ask me over on WhatsApp, 07925 700 272. But loads of you getting the right answer, so I think you'll be fine. All right, question number two. I think this one's an easy one, question two. What is the tallest building in the world? Easy peasy that, right? What is the tallest building in the world? 07925 700 272 if you want to have a guess.
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16: The M25 clockwise at Junction 25 to Junction 26 has single lane restrictions due to a broken down vehicle there. Traffic officers are on scene. 20 minute delays there. The M1 going southbound, that's around Junction 19 and Junction 18, also has half an hour of delays there and severe tailbacks.
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16: Afternoon, my friend. Shall we do your final quiz question this afternoon? Okay, we've done two questions already. Question one, Kareena Kapoor plays the lead role in the film Heroine, but who was originally cast in that role and even did some of the promo work? That's question one. Question two, what is the tallest building in the whole wide world? What's the tallest building in the world? And question three, let's go for this one. True or false? Humans are the only animals that can recognise themselves in a mirror. True or false? Humans are the only animals that can recognise themselves in a mirror. What do you reckon? You may as well have a guess. You got 50-50% chance getting it right.

0: Lipstick there. Adnan Sami, that's a fun one, isn't it? Right, let's recap your quiz questions this afternoon. Question number one for you goes like this. Kareena Kapoor plays the lead role in the movie Heroine, but who was originally cast in that role and even did some of the promo for it? That's question one. Question two, what is the tallest building in the world? What is the tallest building in the world? And question three, true or false, humans are the only animals that can recognise themselves in a mirror. True or false? You tell me. 07925 700 272. That's the WhatsApp number. Get your answers in because we're going to find out what the answers are after this.
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2: Tonight on Channel 5, Michael Palin in Venezuela at 8 p.m. Michael visits Zulia State on the UK Foreign Office no-visit list, tries to avoid thousands of toxic moths, and attends a government-sponsored carnival parade with guns and soldiers alongside the party. Over on ITV, the twisted tale of Amanda Knox at 9 p.m. As Raphael's trial stretches into years, his heartbreaking history unfolds, his pressure to separate his defense from Amanda's before the final verdict. And from our sponsor Sony TV, Tarak Mehta Ka Ulta Chashma at 7 p.m. Looking for your daily dose of laughter? India's longest running and your favorite comedy show is here to brighten your day. Catch all the fun and endless laughs now on Sony TV. Yes, that's right. You can now watch Tarak Mehta Ka Ulta Chashma on Sony TV tonight. The comedy show that everyone loves.
1: 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Starting this Sunday, 9 p.m. on Sony TV. Kavita on Sunrise with Good Luck on Sony TV. Love, laughter, and a little family chaos. This is a show that you will instantly relate to. 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
0: And the time is 12 minutes until 4 o'clock. Good afternoon, my friends. Shall we get the answers to the quiz? Question number one that I gave you earlier. Kareena Kapoor plays the lead role in the movie Heroine. But who was originally cast in the role and even did some of the promo? And she had to step down due to her pregnancy, so she couldn't portray the role that was envisioned. And that person is... I don't have a drum, so I'm using my nails. Drum roll, please. Aishwarya Rai Bachchan. Of course, it was Ash. She got that part originally and then handed it over to Kareena. Question number two. What is the tallest building in the world? Well, I'll tell you what. A little bit earlier on today, in fact, I think it was in the first hour, we did your listener's choice vote and you voted for a song that had the name of this building and that was the Burj Khalifa. Well done if you guessed Burj Khalifa because you got the right answer there as well. Claps and a gold star for you as well. All right, question number three, which was your true or false one. True or false? Humans are the only animals that can recognise themselves in a mirror. That is... false. It's not true. No, we're not. In fact, they've actually done studies on lots of different animals and they've discovered that animals like a dolphin, a bottlenose dolphin, elephants even, chimpanzees, and even some fish, they can recognise themselves in a mirror. When they swim past the mirror and they have a little look in, they recognise themselves as opposed to it. Them thinking it's, say, another fish coming to attack them or eat them or something like that. So there you go. That answer is false. Well done if you said false. Who are my gold star winners, though? Let's have a little look. We've got Renuka, Rajini, Shalini. We've got Leher. We've got Suraj, Divya, Ulash, Bravin. Also getting it right, Sophie and Sangeeta as well. Oh, well done. Do you know what? We'll do that all over again next week because I will be back here with you on Monday afternoon. Have a wicked weekend, whatever it is that you're up to. Maybe you'll be heading down to Birmingham to see our very own Shabs, or maybe you'll be chilling out listening to Sunrise at Radio. Well, you can tell me all about it when I'm back here on Monday afternoon. Of course, lovely Sonia's up next. I'll catch you soon. Gotta play you this one. My absolute fave from Heroin, Halka Giovanni. See you soon.

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12: From the Sky News Centre at 4, a funeral director has been jailed for 20 years for letting bodies rot in storage while giving families the wrong remains. Police say there was evidence Robert Bush, who's 48, used a communal store of unidentified mixed ashes to give to bereaved relatives. He admitted 67 offences following a police raid at his premises in Hull, including fraud and preventing lawful burials. Karen Dry entrusted the funerals of both her parents to Bush.
13: We all deserve dignity in death. And this was totally denied to our loved ones. Deep scars remain due to the terrible violations committed against our loved ones. It is agonising to recall a baby denied a proper cremation and left in a paper bag.
12: Prime Minister Andy Burnham says Gianni Infantino is the wrong man to lead FIFA after the hugely controversial plan to sell stakes in the World Cup. It comes as the Asian Football Confederation said it was backing its counterparts in Europe and North Central America and the Caribbean in rejecting the proposals. UEFA Vice President and former Wales international Laura McAllister says it's a wake-up call for Infantino.
14: For the world to unite against the proposals gives FIFA some indication of what matters to the players, to the fans, to the clubs, to us as administrators about how we run the game in the future.
12: The High Court's given construction of a new Chinese super embassy in central London the green light after throwing out a legal challenge from local residents. They argued the site could be used to spy on critics of Beijing and restrict protests. Southport killer Axel Ruder Caban has been charged with multiple attacks on prison officers. Three incidents allegedly occurred at Belmarsh Prison between May and October last year. A strike on East Midlands Railway will go ahead tomorrow. Talks have failed to resolve a row about safety concerns. And finally, Boy George has dropped out of a London production of Jesus Christ Superstar. It's after he released a pro-Israel song he wrote using AI. That's the latest. I'm Chris Milligan.
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15: And weather across the UK, dry and warm for most for the rest of the afternoon. Plenty of sunshine in England and Wales. Cloudy with patchy rain in parts of Scotland and Northern Ireland, but most staying dry. Feeling warm in the south, top temperatures around 30 degrees Celsius.
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15: 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Thanks for joining me. 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
1: I trust you are well and having a good Friday afternoon. Thanks for being here. Oh, and thank you for your lovely warm welcomes as well. Thank you all, thank you all. Right, let's get straight into your trio. Three peeps, can you name all three? 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
1: 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I feel like the last person doesn't need that much airtime because he's got that voice. That voice, you know? You know it straight away, don't you?
2: Biddy, my second question is that I heard that you like late night parties and you also come to the house for a little while. Look, Ronnie,
3: don't mind. I'm going to live in this festival. 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
1: There you go, all three peeps. I'm after their names, please. If you think you know, get in touch. Let me know and I'll give you a shout out.
5: Next.
1: Listener's choice up next. Which one would you like to listen to? Got this one from Gumbag, the Ishq Bibo. It's your option A. Song A is what I'd like you to WhatsApp me for this one. Or B. Koi Mil Gaya, the title.

0: What do you think? A or B? 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And the one with the most votes, of course, plays for you shortly.
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1: 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Good afternoon. Now, there's a new show starting on Sony TV this Sunday. It's called Gulag, and it offers you a little bit of everything. Call it a piggy bank full of memories, funny, emotional and super relatable moments from the life of the adoring and sarcastic mother Shanti, her husband Santosh and their sons Anu and Aman. If you've ever laughed over the dinner table, argued over the TV remote or shared countless memories with your family, then this show, Gulag, will feel just like home. Catch the beloved Sony Live original, Gulag. It's now coming to Sony TV this Sunday, 9 p.m. Sony TV is available on Sky Channel 703, Virgin 805 and EETV 390. Right, let's get another listen to this trio, shall we?
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0: Scumbag the Ish, get a beer ball on at Sunrise. All right, so as if in Tanzania, you got the right answer. Syra in Manchester, Jewel from Swanland, Algus in Vandown, Breathing in Crawley, Suraj in Edmonton, and Mina in Surrey, also with the right answer. Got some interesting wrong answers. I did get a little bit concerned when they first started coming in, but then we got a handful of right answers. Rani Mukherjee's wrong, a wrong answer for the trio. Uday Chopra, Abhishek Bachchan, Preeti Zinta, Kiran Rathod. No, these are wrong answers. Number ending 848, you got the right answer as well.
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0: So the movie that the trio has taken from today, released in the year 2001, if that helps at all. 2001. Does that help? Even a little bit? All three names, please.

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3: Some of you have mentioned this movie, which it is not for today's trio, but I'm getting a song on for you anyway from this movie, Oh My Darling. Mujhse Dosti Karogi for this week's Artist of the Week, Sonu Nigam. And I can see we got a few more shout outs on the way too.
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3: On the motorways, the M25 clockwise between junctions 5 and 6. Currently delays of 20 minutes there. The M25 clockwise between junctions 5 and 6. And the M6 southbound, junctions 18 to 16. Currently facing delays of 23 minutes.
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3: All right, I've got a couple of names to mention. Bina in Crawley and Giddy in Wolverhampton also getting the right answer. We're going to get a very last listen to your trio in a bit from that movie of 2001, in case you needed that again.

0: Alicia Janai, and this week's artist of the week, Sonu Nigam, on the vocals. All right, let's play it for the last time in just a minute. That's your trio, Rajini in Reading. Yeah, got it right.
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3: Tonight on Channel 5, Michael Palin in Venezuela at 8 p.m. Michael visits Zulia State on the UK Foreign Office no-visit list, tries to avoid thousands of toxic moths, and attends a government-sponsored carnival parade with guns and soldiers alongside the party. Over on ITV, the twisted tale of Amanda Knox at 9 p.m. As Raphael's trial stretches into years, his heartbreaking history unfolds, his pressure to separate his defense from Amanda's before the final verdict. And from our sponsor Sony TV, Tarak Mehta Ka Ulta Chashma at 7 p.m. Looking for your daily dose of laughter? 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Catch all the fun and endless laughs now on Sony TV. Yes, that's right. You can now watch Tarak Mehta Ka Ulta Chashma on Sony TV tonight. The comedy show that everyone loves.
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0: All right, here we go. Taking you back to 2001, this is today's trio, and I'm after all three actors' names. Please, if you think you know, you can WhatsApp your answer to 07925-700-272.
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1: It was tougher than I thought it was going to be, and I find myself saying that a lot these days. Abel in Birmingham, you got it right. Well done. Apart from that, all I got is a whole load of wrong answers. Goodness gracious me.

0: Son Inigam, Al Gayag Nick on the vocals from the movie Yadi. Today's trio was Jackie Shroff, we had Kareena Kapoor Khan and Hrithik Roshan from the movie Yadi. Well done, if you got it right. Your hidden gem is on the way for you shortly. Stick around, and we have a competition later in the show as well. It's Sonia on Drive. Stay with me.
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17: From the Sky News Centre at 5, a funeral director has been sentenced to 20 years in prison for preventing the lawful burial of dozens of bodies. 48-year-old Robert Bush admitted 67 offences spanning 12 years in Hull. A court heard some mothers were given the wrong ashes for their unborn babies. Judge Mr. Justice Hilliard's called his actions disgraceful.
18: His behaviour towards their living relatives was characterised by dishonesty, deception and heartlessness. If he could reuse a coffin that someone had already paid for, he would do so. The premises at Hessel Road were in an appalling state.
17: There's growing pressure on FIFA's president to step down after 3 football confederations rejected his proposals to sell stakes in the World Cup. The Prime Minister says Gianni Infantino is the wrong man to lead the organisation. An Israeli source says there won't be a withdrawal of the IDF from its current yellow line in Gaza unless Hamas undergoes genuine disarmament. Donald Trump's announced his Board of Peace has reached an historic agreement with the militants laying down their weapons. Opponents of the new Chinese super embassy in London have vowed to fight on after a high court challenge about granting planning permission was dismissed. Local residents say the site could be used to spy on critics of Beijing. Andy Burnham says his plans for England's mayors to keep a share of taxes collected in their area will give them more in their hands. They'll keep a slice of income tax and business rates to spend on their priorities. The Prime Minister made the announcement on a visit to Sheffield.
7: Wherever you live in this country, the postcode of where you live or where you were born doesn't actually determine what your life should be like. That's what I'm on a mission to change. You know, no kid here born in any of these streets around here should have kind of harder life or fewer life chances than anyone born anywhere else.
17: And Chelsea have been fined £10 million and given a suspended two-window transfer ban. This after the club admitted breaching rules relating to payments to agents. That's the latest. I'm Chris Milligan.
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0: 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British Airways flight BA754 to Geneva is running behind schedule, now expected to depart around 18:10. 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
0: And weather across the UK tonight, clear spells across England and Wales, cloudy with patchy rain across parts of Scotland and Northern Ireland, and rain reaching western Scotland overnight. Minimum temperature ranging from around 10 degrees Celsius in Scotland to 18 degrees in the southeast.
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1: 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That's the 1st and 2nd of August. That is this weekend from 9am to 5pm. Don't miss the deals. Rice isn't just rice until you've tried Dawit's Extra Long Basmati. So if you want to pick up the deals, be there this weekend. Right, okay, here we go. Let's get into today's hidden gem. This is what it sounds like. Two songs will play at the same time. I'm after the title of the song to which you hear only the music. Try to ignore the one with the words, okay? That's not the one we're interested in. It's the other one.

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And by the way, I forgot to give you the listener's choice songs, didn't I? 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
2: We got two peeps with the right answer. So Preethi and Crawley got it already. Shrijit also just coming in with the right answer. There is a modified version. If you would like me to play that for you, all you need to do is say,

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8: On the motorways, just the M25 clockwise between junctions 5 and 6. Currently delays of 29 minutes against expected traffic time. That's the M25 clockwise between junctions 5 and 6.
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music from Salam Ishq on Sunrise. All right, I have a couple of requests for the modified version. So here we go. This is your very last chance to get it right. I'm taking you back to 1979 today for the hidden gem. This is your very last chance to get it right, okay? If you think you can identify that song, let me know via WhatsApp. 07925 700 272.

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2: Tonight on Channel 5, Michael Palin in Venezuela at 8 p.m. Michael visits Zulia State on the UK Foreign Office no-visit list, tries to avoid thousands of toxic moths, and attends a government-sponsored carnival parade with guns and soldiers alongside the party. Over on ITV, the twisted tale of Amanda Knox at 9 p.m. As Raphael's trial stretches into years, his heartbreaking history unfolds, his pressure to separate his defense from Amanda's before the final verdict. And from our sponsor Sony TV, Tarak Mehta ka Ulta Chashma at 7 p.m. Looking for your daily dose of laughter? India's longest running and your favorite comedy show is here to brighten your day. Catch all the fun and endless laughs now on Sony TV. Yes, that's right. You can now watch Tarak Mehta ka Ulta Chashma on Sony TV tonight. The comedy show that everyone loves.
1: 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Love, laughter, and a little family chaos. This is a show that you will instantly relate to. 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
21: All right, here we go then with the last few shout-outs. Renuka in Toronto, you got the right answer. Did I say your name funny? Renuka in Toronto. Nidhi from Stanmore and Madhavi in Darlington also getting it right. Goodness gracious me. 1973 is where I took you back to with the movie Divaar. As I say that, is it all coming back to you or not? Is it not?
22: या चुप रहूं
23: ना
22: दिल में मेरे आज क्या है
23: क्या है

0: And there you have it, today's hidden gem. You smashed it if you got it right. Goodness, how tough was that? I wasn't expecting that at all. All right, it is competition hour coming up after six, so make sure you stick around. It's Sonia here on Drive. Good afternoon.
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20: Farhan Akhtar said, being healthy is not just about building a body. It is a lifestyle that manifests itself in your general outlook. It makes you more positive and optimistic and increases your energy levels.
21: 106, a funeral director in Hull who let bodies rot in storage while giving families the wrong ashes has been jailed for 20 years. Robert Bush also admitted preventing lawful burials and stealing from charities in a 12-year crime spree. The sentencing judge said the 48-year-old was motivated by greed. Katie Walston chose Bush to cremate her miscarried baby in 2023. What she found out horrified her.
22: He'd never cremated my baby at all. He'd picked up the baby's remains from the hospital, and after then there's no trace of where that baby went. And that's a question that I would always want to ask him, is what did you do with my baby? It's torture.
21: The Prime Minister's calling on the head of FIFA to quit over his plans to sell stakes in the World Cup to private investors. Andy Burnham says Gianni Infantino is the wrong man to lead football's global governing body. An Israeli source says it won't withdraw from its yellow line in Gaza unless there's genuine disarmament by Hamas. Donald Trump claims the militants have agreed to lay down their weapons, with his Board of Peace reaching a historic agreement. There's no timescale, though. The US president addressed the issue at a cabinet meeting.
23: Will it go through its ups and downs? It's a very complex situation over there. The people are very complex and difficult. In many cases wonderful, in many cases not so wonderful. It's a great breakthrough. Nobody thought that would be possible. To disarm Hamas.
21: Hamas insists Israel must end its military operations and withdraw troops from Gaza. Construction of a controversial Chinese super embassy in London can go ahead. A challenge against planning permission has been dismissed. Betfred's planning to axe 600 jobs. The gambling firm says it's going to shut 132 shops from September. It's blaming increased costs, including from higher national insurance contributions and increases in taxes paid by the sector. And Eddie Howe says it's been the privilege of my lifetime to be Newcastle manager, as the club has now officially confirmed his resignation. He leaves after nearly 5 years in charge. That's the latest. I'm Chris Milligan.
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0: And weather across the UK tonight, clear for England and Wales, cloudy with patchy rain in parts of Scotland and Northern Ireland. Minimum temperature ranging from around 10 degrees Celsius in the north to 18 degrees in the south. So a warm evening for many.
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0: Just on 6 p.m, we are into the final hour of the show. 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
1: All right, let me tell you about the competition coming up. This is your last chance, by the way, to be a winner on Drive Time. And then you get a chance to take part again later on this evening with Shivy. Yeah, after 7 o'clock. So what am I talking about? One of the biggest voices in Indian music. That's what I'm talking about. He's coming your way. Pepe's Piri Piri presents the legendary Sonu Nigam on the Revolution Tour, coming to the OVO Arena in Wembley. It's happening on Sunday, the 23rd of August. The show is already almost sold out, with the last few tickets remaining. 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
1: 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Choice is entirely yours. Let me know, and the one with the most votes plays for you shortly.

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0: Gold is trading at £96.75 per gram. All right, let's see if I can find myself a winner, eh? This will be your last chance to be a winner on Drive Time, a winner of a pair of tickets to see Sonu Nigam live on Sunday, 23rd of August at the OVO Arena in Wembley. All right, you will get one more chance with Shivi after 7 p.m. But here we go. Let's head over to the phone lines then and see who I've got on the line. And once you get through... It's all right, you know. Once you get through, you'll be fine. Trust me. Hello, you're live on Sunrise. What's your name, please? Hello, hello, hello.
3: Hello.
0: Hi.
3: Hello.
0: Can you turn your radio down, please?
3: It's Draupadi from Liverpool.
0: Say that again.
3: Draupadi from Liverpool.
0: Draupadi from Liverpool.
3: Yes, that's right.
0: Awesome. You're going to come all the way to Wembley to see Sonu Nigam live if you win the tickets.
3: Yes.
0: You're a big fan then. Big, big fan.
3: Yes, yes.
0: All right, let's do this then. I am going to play you a little bit of a song. I'm going to give you three options because I want the movie name, okay? I want the movie name that this song features in, okay? Are you ready?
3: Yes.
0: I'm going to give you 10 seconds to give me the right answer, okay?
3: Okay, thank you.
0: All right, here we go. You sound so grateful there. Sundara. Can you tell me the movie this song features in, please? Is it A, Luck? Is it B, Lucky No Time for Love? Or is it C, Oye Lucky Lucky Oye? A, B or C?
3: Oh, B, B.
0: You're going to go with B, are you?
3: Yes.
0: B is Lucky No Time for Love. Is that the right answer?
3: Yes.
0: You know what? You're going to see Sonu Nigam live.
3: Yeah.
0: You smashed it. Well done. Well done. Congratulations.
3: Thank you so much. I'm so excited.
0: Yeah, I am not surprised. I would be too. Well done, you. Congratulations. You got yourself a pair of tickets to see Sonu Nigam live on Sunday, 23rd of August at the OVO Arena in Wembley. Who are you taking with you?
3: Oh, my daughter.
0: Oh, that was quick. You knew that. You planned it already, didn't you?
3: Yes.
0: Awesome stuff. Awesome. Listen, stay on the line so I can take your details, okay?
3: Yeah.
0: All right, don't hang up the phone.
3: Yeah.
0: Okay, there you go. That is my last winner on the show, you know, but you will get another chance with Shivi later on after 7 p.m, okay? Stay tuned to win another pair of tickets, not another pair, but another chance to win a pair of tickets to see Sonu Nigam live. 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
18: On the motorway is the M25 clockwise between junctions 29 and 30. Currently delays are 15 minutes there. And also clockwise on the M25 between junctions 5 and 6. It's still quite busy there. 29 minutes delay against expected traffic time.
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So, Nunikum, this week's Artist of the Week, Lucky, No Time for Love. Sunzada on at sunrise. All right, two things. Raj is in for Shivi this evening after 7 o'clock. And he won't have a competition for you, I'm sorry. I got it wrong. But, as I said earlier, if you really want to make sure you've got tickets, you can get them online.

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13: All right, it is almost time for me to love you and leave you this weekend. 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And on that note, it is time for me to love you and leave you. Raj is next. He's in for Shivi this evening. Thank you for all your lovely messages throughout the show. And I'm really sorry I haven't been able to respond to the messages as I normally would, whether I do that live on air or on WhatsApp. But you're very kind and very good with your efforts on the features as well. And I know they've been tough. I keep saying they're very tough and I try to make it, you know, do them differently. But for some reason, they continue to be a little bit tough. But let's see how we get on Monday. I will have more for you. Have yourself a wonderful weekend. Stay safe. And I'll catch you on Monday from 4 p.m. See you.

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1: 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So that's, anyway, that's it. I'm going to try and be normal.
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14: From the Sky News Centre at 7, a funeral director in Hull has been jailed for 20 years for storing bodies for months while handing grieving families the wrong remains. Robert Bush, who's 48, admitted 67 charges, including fraud and preventing lawful burials. One woman says she'll never recover after learning she was given material believed to contain animal remains instead of the ashes of her unborn baby. Detective Superintendent Alan Curtis is from Humberside Police.
15: Many families have had to relive the loss of someone they've loved, whilst others will continue to live with questions that may never be answered. My hope is that today's outcome provides some measure of resolution that Robert Bush has been held accountable for what he did.
14: Pressure's mounting on FIFA boss Gianni Infantino as a second senior member of the organisation's condemned his plans to bring in private investment to the World Cup. Chief Operating Officer Kevin Lamour is accusing him of deceiving the governing body's staff. Earlier, senior advisor Carlos Cordero resigned in protest. Former FA chairman David Bernstein doesn't think Infantino will last.
16: What he's done is divisive, it's bad judgment. I mean, it really smacks of major incompetence, to put it nicely. He's losing the confidence of his audience, of his mandate, and therefore he may have to go. I think it's quite possible.
14: FIFA says nobody is selling football. An Israeli source says it won't withdraw from Gaza unless there's genuine disarmament by Hamas. Donald Trump claims the militants have agreed to lay down their weapons for good. A court's given the green light for construction work to start on a Chinese super embassy in central London. Objections from residents living near the former Royal Mint site have been dismissed. The budget will take place on the 28th of October. Chancellor John Healey says he'll use it to move money and power out of Westminster. And Sainsbury's has agreed to sell Argos for around £120 million. Swift Partners is buying the digital retailer from the supermarkets, which is putting more focus on its core food business. That's the latest. I'm Chris Milligan.
17: Faster than a speeding bullet. More powerful than a locomotive. Able to leap tall buildings at a single bound. Look, up in the sky. It's a bird.
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1: It's a Friday. It's a Friday and I'm here. Why am I here? Because I'm sitting in for Shivi, Raj Guy, with a Friday night special of Later Live. How are you all? I hope you're all well. Thank you for all your lovely messages. Raman in Swansea, I got your message. Thank you, my friend. Appreciate it. I'll give you all a big shout out. But first of all, I've got a true or false question for you, okay? The human nose, you know, your nose on your face, right? The human nose can detect around 700,000 different smells. The human nose can detect around 700,000 different smells. Is that true? Is it false? Did I just make it up?

0: Rod. Robin and Curly, good evening, my friend. I hope you're well. Mr. Khan is there. What's happening, my friend? Jay in Tunbridge Wells thinks it's true. Jasmine in Hayes, how are you? She thinks it's true. And Risha, is it Risha or Raisha mystery? Let me know. Raisha, A, is it Raisha? B, is it Risha? Let me know. Risha or Raisha thinks it's false. Raman has gone for true in Swansea. Supriya in Rugby, good evening, thinks it's true as well. Sangeeta's there in Hemel Hempstead, how are you? Thinks it's true. Kamlesh, my friend in Stanmore, has gone for true. And Urvi in Edgware thinks it's false. Jazzcore in Hounslow says, oh, the nose can detect up to 7 million different smells. Okay, we'll find out. Mandy thinks it's false and has got another answer for me. Fatima, hello, good evening to you. Nice to hear you on a Friday. Thank you very much. The answer is true, she thinks, Fatima. And Sheree, how are you, my friend? Thinks it's true. And Shafiq in Leicester has gone for false. Pravin thinks it's true. And Raisha, oh, it's Raisha. Raisha, there you go. Thank you for that. And Kuldeep in Glasgow, obale bale, Satsri Akal, Raji. Thank you very much. Satsri Akal to you as well, Kuldeep. Shikambushi has gone for false. So what is it? Is it true or is it false? Or did I make it up? Well, it's false. It's actually false because the human nose can actually detect at least 1 trillion different smells. For a long time, scientists believed that humans could only distinguish about 10,000 odours. But a landmark study recently conducted has proved that our olfactory system is vastly more powerful. And we can smell 1 trillion different smells.
1: Say whoa!
0: Yes, true. Say whoa! It is absolutely true. Well done if you got it right. Oh, it's now Risha, not Raisha.

0: fun night.
1: Well, I hope so.
0: I'm trying my hardest to make it fun. It's a Friday night. We should all be out there dancing and enjoying ourselves, right? Wow. Yeah, indeed. Should we do our first riddle? Tell me what this is. I'm made it nice and easy because it's a Friday. No stress. No stress whatsoever, okay? And this is something that you might do on a Friday night or a Saturday, on the weekend generally. Here we go. We are a quiet squad. We are a quiet squad of 10 gleaming white sentinels dressed in matching red collars, standing in a precise triangular formation. And we spend our lives waiting in silent tension at the end of an oiled wooden runway, staring down a dark hallway as a heavy, three-eyed sphere comes rumbling straight towards us like thunder. We have no armor, no shields, and nowhere to run. Our only purpose is to stand still until we are swept off our feet in an explosive crash. What are we talking about here? I'm sure you know. I'm sure you have been here and done this. We are a quiet squad of 10 gleaming white sentinels dressed in matching red collars, standing in a precise triangular formation. We spend our lives waiting in silent tension at the end of an oiled wooden runway, staring down a dark hallway as a heavy, three-eyed sphere, a ball, comes rumbling straight towards us like thunder. We have no armor, no shields, and nowhere to hide or run. Our only purpose is to stand tall until we are swept off our feet in an explosive crash. 07925 700 270. What am I talking about, please? Yeah!
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Pepe's Piri Piri presents the sensational Fahim Abdullah makes his London concert debut at the O2 Indigo on Sunday 13 September, a show not to be missed, where he shall be singing his

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4: Right, so who is my hero of the hour? Shafiq in Leicester, you did it, my friend. Well done. And you beat Sab in the Wirral. Who's second? I can't believe it. Ravinder and Rainham, very good evening to you. And also Syra, how are you? Happy Friday to you. Shuka and Bushy, you got it right. And Roman in Swansea with the right answer as well. Shweta, you got it. And Namita in Walsall, yep. And Pravin in Crowley as well. Waj in Manchester, evening. Bina, happy Friday to you. You got it right as well. And Suresh in Greenford, also with the right answer. Nisha in Hampstead, you got it. Maddie Bemilton Keynes as well. Fatima in Ilford. Urvi in Edgware as well, Patrick in Kensington, Jazzcord in Hounslow, and Supriya in Rugby. Tejinder and Yuvraj, correct. Well done. Okay, part two on its way for you after this. Oh, it's going to be a busy day for me. Tomorrow and Sunday, I am off to Manchester. The Manchester Mega Mela. And as I mentioned before, if you're in the area, if you live around Manchester, come on down and say hello. Paul Shah and myself will be up on stage from 12 to 9. A long day, right? 12 noon to 9 p.m. Saturday and a Sunday. Loads and loads of great artists. Loads of food and fun. But I'm going to be so tired. They make me work so hard here. Honestly, so hard. It's actually criminal.

0: con Vishal Dadlani and Shruti Pathak. I've got all of them achars at home. Shruti Pathak's achar. Criminal from Raw One. Ridan in Coventry. How are you? You got the answer right. Roman in Swansea says, take some magnesium tonight before you go to bed. You'll have a good sleep. And I'll be all ready for the Manchester Mega Mela. I'm going to rock the stage. I'm going to rock the stage. Rock it, man. Rock it. Okay, part two after this.
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0: It is 20 past seven. Mandeep says, I went to do this for my birthday 2 weeks ago. There you go. Another clue for you. I haven't played this in quite a long while. Very popular for the whole family. The whole family. Here's part two for you. We are the target of weekend outings. There you go. We are the target of weekend outings, birthday parties, and neon-lit arcade nights. Every time we fall, a mechanical arm sweeps our fallen ranks away and resets us back onto our spots for the next frame. Knocking all 10 of us down with a single roll brings cheer, high fives, and an instant strike on the digital scoreboard, while missing us completely sends the heavy ball rolling uselessly into the side gutters. What are we talking about here? It's obviously a game, but which game? 07925-702-72. Come on, come on. Have you played it recently or only as a little child? Come on.

0: Pritam, Arijit Singh, Amitabh Bhattacharya, and Akasa Singh, and Jab Tilak from Cocktail 2. Here's an important message for you. Childhood vaccinations give children the best protection, preventing over 5,000 deaths each year in England. 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All right, let's have a look and see if anybody else has got the right answer. What are we saying here? Sarabjit in Luton, you got it. Well done. Sangeeta in Hemel Hempstead as well. Shad in Brixton, yep. Kuldeep in Glasgow. And Angel in Hillingdon with the right answer. Kanta in Cheltenham, how are you? Nice to hear you on a Friday evening. Thank you very much indeed. Great, marvellous. Shall I give you a clue? Here's a clue for you. Players must put on. Players must put on special slick-soled rented shoes before stepping up to throw at us. What are we, or what is it?
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0: Mamina, happy Friday to you. Anjali, you got the answer right as well. Okay, here's your final clue, because I'm going to give you the answer after the next song, okay? If a player manages to knock all 10 of us down 12 times in a row, they earn a perfect 300 score. And we are the white wooden pins standing in a 10-piece triangle at the end of the lane. That really is a just complete giveaway. I might as well just shout out the answer, really. More fun and games on the way for you. Beat the Intro is on its way. I've got a trivia question lined up as well. No classic songs at the end of the final hour today, because it's Friday. I like Friday. Thank God it's Friday. Should I play that? I should play that. Thank God it's Friday. Friday night. Are you going out? Don't forget.

Adnan Sami and Lipstick, Knitting in Glasgow, you got it right. Vips, well done. Manpreet Basing Stack as well, you got it. Cyrus says, Lipstick, what a funny song. Yeah, not as funny as that Balan Ladke. Should we play that? Yeah, Friday, let's play Balan Ladke. I'm going to find it now. Hang on. Right, what's the answer? What have we been looking for? What have we been talking about? It is a 10-pin bowling. So if you said 10-pin bowling, or you said that the pins at the end of the bowling lane, or you just said bowling, whatever, you are absolutely right, Ronan. Bara Ladke. That's a funny song. That is a funny song. I call it the Willy Wonka song. You'll find out why.

So thank you for coming. And Desi Wine. 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
0: 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Hello, how are you? What a beautiful remix, says Syra in Cheltenham. Okay, anyone else? No other messages? Right, fine. 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All right, so just go and do it and check out the website while you're at it. Lots of things there for you to see. Right, should we play Beat the Intro? Have a listen to this little snippet. I can't play you too much because I'll just give it away if I do. Have a listen to this. Tell me the name of the song or the film. Stop right there. Any idea? 07925 700 272. 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
3: Okay, who is my hero of the hour? It is Jasmine. Good at this game, aren't you, Jasmine? Mandeep, you got it right as well. Shad in Brixton, yep. Dina in Guildford, you got it. Manpreet in Basingstoke as well. Fraz in Glasgow. Jazz, it's not from Rangila, I'm afraid. Sarah thinks it's Sharara. It's not. D in Kent, it is not Kambakht Ishka, I'm afraid. Kirti in London, you got it right as well. Mr. D in Redhill, thank you for that. You are correct. Okay, I'll play you an extended version. Just a teeny bit. Here we go. 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

0: Grandeur. She can push you, got a Cyprian rugby, you're correct. Virulin in Gloucester, yeah. Shad in Brixton, the extended bit gave it all away, of course. Siren Cheltenham, you got it too. Jazzcord, yeah. And Tina in Brighton as well. What's the time?
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0: The time now, 8 minutes to eight. Here is your trivia question, okay? The Super Bowl, the American Super Bowl, it's massive, huge, right? How many chicken wings are eaten by Americans during the Super Bowl weekend? Just take a guess. Just take a guess. How many chicken wings are eaten by Americans during the Super Bowl weekend? You can send me a WhatsApp if you want to, or you can just wait until after 8 o'clock. I will give you the answer, all right? I've got a message up on my screen. My son, Ubaid, just came out of surgery. Wishing him a speedy recovery. Ubaid, have a great and speedy recovery, my friend. Hope you're feeling okay. Hope you're feeling well. Well, you just had a surgery, right? I never know what to say when somebody tells me that they've just come out of surgery. When you go to see someone in hospital, you say, how are you feeling? That's the first thing you say. How are you feeling? What do you expect? How do you think I'm feeling? I'm lying in hospital.

0: many chicken wings are eaten by Americans during the Super Bowl weekend? It's news time.
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6: From the Sky News Centre at 8, a funeral director has been jailed for 20 years for letting bodies rot in his mortuary while handing fake ashes back to scores of grieving families. 48-year-old Robert Bush hoarded bodies at his premises in Hull and stole from charities during a 12-year crime spree. Judge Mr. Justice Hilliard says financial greed led to his shocking decisions.
7: So little was the regard he had for the deceased or for the feelings of their relatives that he would provide them with what purported to be the ashes of a particular person at a time when that person had not in fact been cremated at all. Whose ashes he provided, we cannot know.
6: Prime Minister Andy Burnham has described Gianni Infantino as the wrong man to lead FIFA. The head of football's governing body is under growing pressure over his plans to sell a stake in the World Cup. The organisation's chief operating officer, Kevin Lamore, has accused him of deceit. The Southport killer has been charged with three attacks on prison guards. In one, Axel Ruder Cabana is accused of pouring boiling water over an officer at HMP Belmarsh in South London last year. The 19-year-old has since been transferred to Broadmoor Hospital. The mayoral contest in Greater Manchester has gone into a second round. No one's got the necessary 50% needed to replace Andy Burnham. That means it comes down to second preference votes, with the seven candidates whittled down to two. Either Labour's Bev Craig or Reform's Cyan Astley will win. Turnout was 25%. Rob Ford's a professor of political science at the University of Manchester.
8: We don't have any figures, we just know the top two. But if the stakes look like the polls do, then it does suggest that this is Bev Craig's race to lose. But as you mentioned, there's an awful lot of second preferences to count now, so it could be some time before we find out for sure.
6: 600 jobs are going at Betfred. The gambling firm's blaming rising costs and a worsening economic climate. And the Scottish Premiership season's just kicking off. Rangers under new boss Derek McInnes are at Dundee United. The score's 0-0. That's the latest. I'm Chris Milligan.
9: 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Raj Guy sitting in for Shivy until 10 p.m. That question again: how many chicken wings are eaten by Americans during the Super Bowl weekend?
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from the film Rocky Handsome, Rock the Party. Chad in Brixton thinks 20 million. Gina in Guildford says, at a guess, millions. Jazz Cord in Hounslow, you got it right. Mandeep, you got it too. Sheikah and Bushy, yeah. Risha Mystery, you are correct. Santoshi still thinks it's 100. Jasmine and Hayes, you got it right. Shafiq in Leicester, well done. Aniruddha in Croydon has gone for 10 billion. Byron Cheltenham, you are correct. So how many chicken wings are eaten by Americans during the Super Bowl weekend? The answer is actually 1.48 billion. 1.48 billion chicken wings over a weekend. Amazing, right? That's according to an annual report by the National Chicken Council. There is a council for chickens. They go there to complain. Yeah, this man didn't cook me properly. Americans consume about 325.5 million gallons of beer, and they order around 12.5 million pizzas over that weekend. 139.4 million pounds of avocados to make their guacamole. Tortilla chips, 8.2 million. And not to mention burgers, hot dogs, cheese, everything. And they haven't even counted samosa, bhajia, laddu, gatia, etc., etc. Anyway, our second riddle is on the way for you. Late and live on Sunrise. Raj Guy is sitting in for Shivy. And tomorrow morning, as I said earlier, bright and early, I will be up. And I'll be meeting Paul Shah about 7 a.m. to head off to Manchester for the Manchester Mega Mela weekend. And we're taking 1.4 billion chicken wings with us. And 25 samosas. 2 glasses of lassi. Oh, don't forget the chutney. I'm just writing him a note. Dear Paul Shah, don't forget the chutney and the salad. The salad. Thank you, Raj Guy.

0: Are you ready for your riddle? It's perfect for a Friday night. Let's do it. What are we looking for? Here we go. Here is part one. I am a hyper-engineered snack. A hyper-engineered snack whose uniform shape is derived from a complex and mathematical curve. A hyperbolic paraboloid. A hyperbolic paraboloid designed to prevent structural stress and resist shattering. Born from a seasoned potato-based dough rather than a direct farm slice, I am stacked in total symmetry within a pressurized, vacuum-sealed cardboard vault. 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What am I? 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I am a hyper-engineered snack whose uniform shape is derived from a complex mathematical curve, a hyperbolic paraboloid designed to prevent structural stress and resist shattering. 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What am I? 07925-700-272.
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6: Okay, the hero of the hour, he's back. He's back at the top where he belongs. It's Sab. Punesh in Coventry, you are second. Well done. Shika and Bushy, you got it as well. Siren Manchester, yeah, I'll give it to you. Well done. Mandy Pemilton Keynes, you are correct. Anu in Woodford, good evening. Well done. Dina in Guildford, yeah. Ricky in Boston as well. Rohit and Mehra, you got it. Siren Cheltenham, it is not a quiche. Not a quiche. Annie in Nottingham, well done. Mr. D in Redhill, a fire extinguisher. We're looking for a snack, my friend. Don't stick one of those in your mouth, whatever you do on a Friday night. Nishita in Dunstable, you got it too. Shafiq in Leicester as well. Ronick in Brighton, yeah, I'll give it to you. Jazz Gord in Hounslow as well. Prem in Pino with the right answer. Patrick in Kensington. Supriya in Rugby as well. And Dav in Birmingham, good evening to you. And Bindu, hello Bindu, you also got it right. Okay, I'll give you part two shortly.
7: 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DPGC, Akshay, and

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1: 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Let's see who else has got the answer right. Sarah in Cheltenham, you are correct. Nisha in Hampstead as well. And that is it. Right, part two after this.
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1: 20 past 8 is the time. So we're looking for a perfect snack for a Friday night or a Saturday, anytime really. I've always got some in my car. Anyway, here we go, part two. I am guarded by a famous bow-tied moustached ambassador named Julius, whose face adorns millions of tall cylinders worldwide. Whether dusted with sour cream and onion, salt and vinegar, or classic original seasoning, my neat nested stack eliminates the bag of air found in ordinary crisps. Once my lid is unsealed, a legendary slogan warns that my uniform crunch will make it nearly impossible to stop eating until your hand reaches the very bottom of the tube. What is it that we're looking for, please? 07925 700272. Bina, well done, Bina, you got it. Mr. Khan has also given me the correct answer. I've got a couple of clues lined up, if you should require them. Ronak in Brighton, you also got it. Shabash, beta.

0: Javed Ali Saab, it's Rivan Lee. Push by the rise. Dav, you got it right. Written Harawadan. Do you need another clue? I don't come in a flimsy foil bag. I am neatly stacked inside a tall, rigid cardboard cylinder. And my world-famous tagline challenges your self-control. It says, once you pop, the fun don't something. 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
0: Shushin in Bury St. Edmunds, you also got it right. Answer coming up after this. My outer can features a famous mascot with a large moustache and a red bow tie, known as Mr. P. Big clue, Mr. P. The first letter, Mr.

Shout out Lani from the film Kamine. Right, time to give you the answer. Anyone else has have a quick look? Cyrus says, last weekend I cooked for my in-laws. Oh, yeah, very good. I did that once for my in-laws, ex-in-laws. They never came back, ever. I wonder why. What have we been talking about? We are looking, have been looking for Pringles, the famous crisp, the snack. I don't think you call them crisps, do you? They're just snacks. Pringles. And that's the famous slogan, the tagline, once you pop, the fun don't stop. Well done if you got it. Got another beat the intro coming up for you, and I've got another trivia question as well. Oh, it's never ending here on Late Alive on Sunrise.

intense music. Nachinani on the from the album Legal Robbery. Mandeep says, what do you call a single person who really loves snacks? A single Pringle. That's terrible. That's worse than my joke. I'm not going to repeat my joke now. Absolutely terrible.

Diggy, Sonic and Tutuki Sweetie. Be the intro coming up after the next song. Just another quick reminder, childhood vaccinations give children the best protection, preventing over 5,000 deaths each year in England. And childhood infections can cause serious illness, hospitalisation and lifelong disabilities. 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From the film Noor.

0: So Nakshi Sinha, Gigi Dasanj, and your boy Bacha, and Move Your Luck, baby, from the film Noor. Well, let's have a listen to our Beat the Intro song. I'm just going to play you a teeny little bit. Tell me what the name of the song is or the name of the film. Here we go. 07925-700-272. 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
0: Only 3 people with the right answer. Mr. Khan, you were first. Well done. Bina second and Mandeep third. Here is your extended version. There you are. 07925-700-272. Answer coming up very shortly indeed, as is my trivia question for you on this Friday night. Raj Guy sitting in for Shivy till 10 p.m. Tomorrow is the Manchester Mega Mela and Sunday as well.

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0: Mika Singh, Moja Hi Moja, from Jab We Met. So Mika Singh is the vocalist on our Beat the Intro song as well. What is that song? I will tell you in just a few seconds.
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0: 8 minutes to nine is the time. Hello, good evening, Serena. No answer from you today? No answer? Okay, fine. See if you can answer this. Here is my general knowledge question, my trivia question for you. Which country has the highest consumption of chilies per person in the world? Which country has the highest consumption of chilies per person in the world, per capita? All right. Which country has the highest consumption of chilies per person, per capita, in the whole wide world? This is what I played for you. As I said, it is a Mika Singh again on the vocals from the 2016 film Sultan. Charles Charlie's Vault.

0: piesa Chalice Vort from the film Sultan. Which country has the highest consumption of chilies per person in the whole wide world? Answer coming up. It's news time.
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10: From the Sky News Centre at 9.
9: A funeral director's been jailed for 20 years for letting bodies rot in storage while grieving family, giving families the wrong remains. Police say there was evidence Robert Bush, who's 48, used a communal store of unidentified mixed ashes to give to bereaved relatives. He admitted 67 offences following a police raid at his premises in Hull, including fraud and preventing lawful burials. Karen Dry entrusted the funerals of both her parents to Bush.
10: We all deserve dignity in death, and this was totally denied to our loved ones. Deep scars remain due to the terrible violations committed against our loved ones. It is agonising to recall a baby denied a proper cremation and left in a paper bag.
9: FIFA's president is under pressure after another senior member of the organisation condemned his plans to bring in private investment to the World Cup. Kevin Lamore has accused him of deceiving the governing body's staff. The Greater Manchester mayoral by-elections gone to a second round after no candidate met the 50% threshold. Round two's only being contested between Labour and Reform to decide who replaces Andy Burnham. A court's given the green light for construction work to start on a Chinese super embassy in central London. Objections from residents living near the former Royal Mint site have been dismissed. Anna Morris smashed the Commonwealth Games 4,000 metre individual pursuit record on her way to gold. The Welsh cyclist beat England's Josie Knight by more than 6 seconds at the Velodrome in Glasgow. She says she's thrilled to become champion.
11: That's the last title that I've been able to win in the IP. So, got national champs, world champs and European, and I would like to be able to have Commonwealth Games added. It's amazing, yeah.
9: After claiming silver in the 10-kilometre scratch race, Morris was downgraded to fifth for obstructing another sprinter. And Dundee United lead Rangers 1-0 at half-time in the first Scottish Premiership match of the season. Lachlan Rose tapped home for the hosts. That's the latest. I'm Chris Milligan.
0: Right, the final part of Late in Life on a Friday night. Rajga is sitting in for Shivi this evening. Which country has the highest consumption of chilies per person, per capita in the world? And it's probably not what you think.

0: 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Let's take a look at your answers. Mandeep, you got it right. Well done. Renuka in Toronto, you are correct. Palveer Gill thinks it's India. It's not India. I would have said India, but it's not India, apparently. Dipinder in the USA, good evening to you. You are also saying India. Jazz Core says very confidently, it's India, of course. It's not. Shafiq in Leicester has gone for Turkey. And Vin in Bromley, how are you? It's not Denmark. I don't think they have many chilies in Denmark. Well, they have them. They don't eat them. Jasmine has gone for Turkey. And Santoshi thinks it is India. Aniket in Leamington Spa has got it right. Well done. Pravin in Kerala, you also got it. And Raman, I don't know what you're saying because you sent me a voice note. I'm going to give you benefit of the doubt and say you are correct because I think you are. Mandeep says it's not chili. Yeah, very good. Very funny. He's talking about the country, Chile. So what is the answer? Well, apparently, the country with the highest consumption of chilies per person in the world is Bhutan. Bhutan. In Bhutanese culture, chili peppers are classified and eaten as a primary staple vegetable rather than a seasoning spice. And the average Bhutanese household consumes more than 1 kg of chilies every single week. Now, of course, India is the world's absolute largest consumer, producer and exporter of chili peppers. But per capita, per person, Bhutan is the leader. And a massive 70% of the total chilies, the chili crop from India is consumed domestically within the country. So I don't know if you got it right. It was actually Bhutan. Amazing. I would never have thought that. But it is true because I've done extensive research. With Google. I just Googled it, like you did. There's Benny Dayal. Yeah, Diwani, yeah, Diwani. Batmiz Dil. Let's rock it. Oh, yeah. Shaka there, front there.
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0: Yeah, they know.

0: was laughing my head off in the studio. Because Vin from Bromley said the answer was Denmark. And you may have heard me say, well, I don't think they eat much chili in Denmark. Then he's just come back and he said, I thought you said cheese, not chilies. Oh my gosh, I was in hysterics, absolutely. Brilliant, brilliant. Made my evening. Thank you for that. Okay, should we do our third and final riddle? We're looking for a Bollywood film, all right? So once again, no clues, no clues. I thought it was cheese. That's so good. Okay, here we go. I am an explosive action comedy film. I am an explosive action comedy film that tells the story of a small-time crook and con man named Shiva, who lives in Mumbai. His life flips upside down when a young girl claims he is her father, leading him to discover the existence of his exact lookalike, ASB Vikram Singh, a fearless, righteous police officer targeted by a ruthless warlord in the village of Devgarh. What film is that? What film is that? I am an explosive action comedy film that tells the story of a small-time crook and a con man named Shiva who lives in Mumbai. His life flips upside down when a young girl claims that he is her father, leading him to discover the existence of his exact lookalike, ASB Vikram Singh, a fearless, righteous police officer targeted by a ruthless warlord in the village of Devgarh. Any idea? The greatest Asian radio station in the world.
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0: Okay, we have...

A brand new hero of the hour, Balveer Gill. Well done, very fast. You beat my regulars, Mandeep and Mr. Khan, who both got it right, but you were first. Bina also got it right. Well, Shafiq in Leicester, you are correct. Mr. D in Redhill. First you said Bunty or Bubbly, which is wrong, and now you're saying Don, which is also wrong, I'm afraid. Shiv, you've got it right. Well, Pravin in Crawley as well. Saima in Feltham. Yep, you're right. Jaskor in Hounslow. It is not Singham, I'm afraid, no. I'll give you another clue. The film came out in 2012. Get it right, and you'll be perfect. 2012. Absolutely perfect. Isn't that right, Guru?

0: Yours are perfect. Sunny Sinskari ki Tulsi Kamari is the film. Jazz Gordon Hauser says, oh, I'm sorry, it's a ball of butchin. It's not a ball of butchin, I'm afraid. Shall I give you another clue? I'll give you part two as well. I will do after this.
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0: 17 minutes past 9 is the time. We know that it's a 2012 film. It's a 2012 action film, okay? Here is part two for you. Directed by Prabhudeva and produced by Sanjay Leela Bhansali, My Storyline is an official remake of a 2006 Telugu hit, Vikramarkudu, I think that is. I'm not very good with Telugu, obviously. Packed with punchy one-liners, massive action sequences and a chart-topping soundtrack, I mark the grand return of my lead star to full-throttle action cinema, becoming one of the highest-grossing films of 2012. So, directed by Prabhudeva and produced by Sanjay Leela Bhansali, it is a 2012 film. Which film is it? 07925 700272. I've got more clues lined up for you.

0: ऋषा दद्लानी, KK, शंकर महादेवन, नीति मोहन, इंडिया वाले, हैप्पी न्यू ईयर, हैप्पी न्यू ईयर। We'll be saying that in a few months. Hasn't time just flown by? This year is just phew. All right, who's here? Who else has got it right? Let's have a look. Mr. D in Redhill. Action Jackson is a wrong answer. Neeru in Cranford. Neeru, you got it right. Well done. Rocky in Ilford. Yes, you're absolutely right, my friend. Who else have we got? Ah, Jazzcore has come back with that right answer. Eventually, I knew you'd get there. I knew you'd get there finally, all right? Another clue for you. This film, 2012 film, features a huge star. He's a huge star in a dual role as the fun-loving thief Shiva and the tough cop Vikram. All right? So this film features a huge star in a dual role as the fun-loving thief Shiva and the tough cop Vikram. What film is it? I've got one more clue for you after this break.
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0: Serena, you got it right. Virulin Gloucester as well with the right answer. Okay, final clue. I'm going to give you the answer after this next song. Famous catchphrase. It's a famous catchphrase in the film. The main hero is legendary for his fierce catchphrase, "Don't angry me. Don't angry me." What film?

Rebel en met het erin naar nationaal van de film Durander. Right, time to reveal the answer. 2012 action film we've been looking for, directed by Prabhu Deva and produced by Sanjay Leela Bhansali and Ronnie Screwvala as well. Stars Akshay Kumar in a dual role of a brave police officer and a thief. And the film also features Sonakshi Sinha, Gurdeep Kohli, Yashpal Sharma and Parish Ganatra in supporting roles. Rowdy Rathore, of course.

Now, as I said earlier, today's Beat the Intro is not going to be in a classic song because it's a Friday night. I thought we'd have a bit of fun, right? So that we're going to use a Punjabi song. Yeah, Friday night song, Punjabi song, make you move a little bit. Coming up straight after this, Manatanur, Long Lachi. Massive song, isn't it? Absolutely massive song.

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Right, have a listen to this. Don't panic, because I said it's a Punjabi song. You know the song, I'm sure. Tell me what the name of the song is or the name of the singer. Here we go. 07925 700272. What is it? Have another listen. There you go. I'll play you a bit extra if you need me to play it. Maybe an extended version after this one.

0: Και καλώ Τζιάννη, τριμερή μετέρα, μετέρα τριμερή, the title track, Mr. Khan, you are my hero of the hour, well done. Mandeep, Mandeep, you got it right. Saima in Feltham as well. Anu in Woodford, well done. Manpreet in Basingstoke. Anshul in Nottingham. Nads in Birmingham, excellent. Jazzcore in Hounslow. Rocky in Ilford. Dipinder in the USA. Minu in Wales, or Mina in Wales. Raman in Swansea, you also got it right. Here's a slightly extended version. More than slightly.
1: Are you ready for this?
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0: Manny, you got the answer right. Jasmine, you got it too. This is what I played for you.

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Ehi, Jamalo, well done. And Mina in Wales, I'm sorry for calling you Minu. I didn't mean it. 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

0: Hey Jamala, Arun and Kent, Zai Raj, can you wish my friend and best bro Jayesh Patel a happy 60th birthday? Love you and hope you enjoyed the day. Happy birthday, Jayesh Patel, from everybody here at Sunrise. And your Uncle Raju, that's me. That's it, my time is almost up. What's the time?
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0: 14 minutes to 10 is the time. Raj Guy is about to sign out of the building. I'm off to Manchester Mega Mela tomorrow and Sunday. I will be there with Paul Shah. If you're around, come in, pop in and say hello. Otherwise, I'll see you again on Monday evening, 7 p.m. Until the next time, take care of yourselves. Good night.

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5: From the Sky News Centre at 10. A funeral director in Hull who let bodies rot in storage while giving families the wrong ashes has been jailed for 20 years. Robert Bush also admitted preventing lawful burials and stealing from charities. Katie Walston shows Bush to cremate her miscarried baby in 2023. What she found out horrified her.
6: He'd never cremated my baby at all. He'd picked up the baby's remains from the hospital, and after then there's no trace of where that baby went. That's a question that I would always want to ask him, is what did you do with my baby? It's torture.
5: The Prime Minister's calling on the head of FIFA to quit over his plans to sell stakes in the World Cup to private investors. Andy Burnham says Gianni Infantino is the wrong man to lead football's global governing body. An Israeli source says there won't be a withdrawal of the IDF from its current yellow line in Gaza unless Hamas undergoes genuine disarmament. Donald Trump's announced his Board of Peace has reached a historic agreement with the militants laying down their weapons. Southport killer Axel Rudakabana has been charged with 3 assaults on staff while he was at Belmarsh Prison. He allegedly poured boiling water over an officer last May. The teenager was given a life sentence for murdering 3 girls at a Taylor Swift-themed dance class 2 years ago. The Conservatives say UK national security will be compromised after a High Court challenge against a Chinese super embassy was dismissed. Work can now begin on the site near the Tower of London. Former Tory leader Ian Duncan-Smith says Beijing must be dealt with differently.
7: The price we pay when we kowtow to China is in human lives. Millions are dying, and the transnational repression today in Britain will only increase if this embassy is agreed to.
5: And in sport, it's finished 1-1 between Dundee United and Rangers in the opening game of the Scottish Premiership season. United led at the break with a goal on his league debut for Australian Lachlan Rose. That's the latest. I'm Connor Sefton.
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Mudhoo's Mayfair at the Dilly has reopened its doors with a stunning new makeover, with a brand new spectacular bar and lounge which will make you gasp, wow! The main dining room follows on taking your breath away as you enter this palatial setting. It's not just the restaurant which has had a makeover, the menu has too. As well as the Mudhoo's classics, try some of the delicious

on Sunday, 2nd of August 2026, from 12 till 8pm for the biggest South Asian festival in South Yorkshire. 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

0: The Manchester Mega Mela is back on Saturday 1st and Sunday 2nd of August at Platfields Park, Rusholme, Manchester, from 12 noon till 9 p.m. on both days, featuring performances by B2, Apna Sangeeth, Summer Blake, Ramit Sandhu, Lemba Husseinpuri, Circus Raj, Rajasthan Brass Band, Zahir Abbas, Kawal and Party, Hobajan Dalwar, Roach Killer, and many more artists. 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
2: 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No, that's fine.
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2: From the Sky News Centre at 11. Breaking news, Labour's Bev Craig has defeated Reform candidate Sian Astley to be named Mayor of Greater Manchester. A by-election was held after the previous Mayor, Andy Burnham, stood down to become an MP and run as Prime Minister. A funeral director has been jailed for 20 years for letting bodies rot in his mortuary while handing fake ashes back to scores of grieving families. 48-year-old Robert Bush hoarded bodies at his premises in Hull and stole from charities during a 12-year crime spree. Judge Mr. Justice Hilliard says financial greed led to his shocking actions.
3: So little was the regard he had for the deceased or for the feelings of their relatives that he would provide them with what purported to be the ashes of a particular person at a time when that person had not in fact been cremated at all. Whose ashes he provided, we cannot know.
2: The Chancellor says his first budget will move money and power out of Westminster and into every postcode around Britain. John Healey's confirmed it will take place on the 28th of October. Pressure's mounting on FIFA boss Gianni Infantino as a second senior member of the organisation's condemned his plans to bring in private investment to the World Cup. Chief Operating Officer Kevin Lamour is accusing him of deceiving the governing body's staff. Former FA chairman David Bernstein doesn't think Infantino will last.
4: What he's done is divisive, it's bad judgment. I mean, it really smacks of major incompetence, to put it nicely. He's losing the confidence of his audience, of his mandate, and therefore he may have to go. I think it's quite possible.
2: FIFA says nobody is selling football. England's on track for its driest July on record. Reservoir storage currently stands at 72%. That's down from 75% a week ago. And in sport, Derek McInnes saw his Rangers team draw 1-1 at Dundee United in the opening game of the Scottish Premiership season. United led at the break with a goal on his league debut for Australian Lachlan Rose. That's the latest. I'm Connor Sefton.

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3: दिल थाम के बैठिए क्योंकि अब आपके सामने तशरीफ ला रही हैं आगरा की अजीम फनकारा मलिका हुस्न नूर नजर मोहतरमा मोहिनी

The Manchester Mega Mela is back on Saturday 1st and Sunday 2nd of August at Platfields Park, Rosshow, Manchester, from 12 noon till 9 p.m. on both days, featuring performances by B2, Apna Sangeet, Summer Blake, Ramit Sandhu, Lemba Hussein.

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0: 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Sunday, 2nd of August at Firth Park, Sheffield. We'll see you there. 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
2: From the Sky News Centre at midnight. Labour's Bev Craig has been elected Mayor of Greater Manchester. She beat Reform candidate Cyan Astley on second preferences. The Greens came third, while recently formed Restore Britain pushed the Conservatives into fifth place. During her victory speech, Andy Burnham's successor called for an end to divisive politics that pits neighbour against neighbour.
3: We will build a Greater Manchester that works for all of us, that we're all proud of, where everyone feels welcome and everyone has a chance to succeed. Thank you.
2: Ministers are promising to regulate England's funeral sector after a funeral director in Hull left bodies to rot in storage. 48-year-old Robert Bush was jailed for 20 years yesterday. He gave the wrong ashes to grieving families, prevented lawful burials, and stole from charities for greed. Karen Dry, who trusted him to take care of both her parents' funerals, wants to stop this ever happening again.
4: The current reliance on weak codes of conduct completely fails to protect vulnerable families during their time of deepest grief and vulnerability. Current arranged inspections also need to be changed to unannounced inspections.
2: A strike on East Midlands Railway is due to go ahead later. Talks have failed to resolve a dispute over safety. RMT members are walking out for 24 hours. The police watchdog, the IOPC, is investigating the death of an autistic man who was handcuffed by officers. Ricky Swindles became unresponsive after being restrained in Greater Manchester last Friday. Armed officers will be deployed for the UK's largest Pride festival this weekend. It follows last Saturday's knife attack during Pride celebrations in Berlin that left one person dead and 29 others injured. Brighton and Hove attracts an estimated 500,000 people. And South America's Football Confederation's asking for more information on Gianni Infantino's plans to sell stakes in the World Cup. UEFA's rejected the proposal and threatened to boycott FIFA tournaments. That's the latest. I'm Connor Sefton.
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1: 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I'm having trouble today with my words. 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

0: The Manchester Mega Mela is back on Saturday 1st and Sunday 2nd of August at Platfields Park, Rusholme, Manchester, from 12 noon till 9 p.m. on both days, featuring performances by B2, Apna Sangeet, Summer Blake, Ramit Sandhu, Lemba Husseinpuri, Circus Raj, Rajasthan Brass Band, Zahir Abbas, Kawal and Party, Hobajan Dalwar, Roach Killer, and many more artists. 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
9: From the Sky News Centre at 1. We begin with breaking news. Gianni Infantino has scrapped controversial plans to sell off a stake in the World Cup. In a statement exclusively to Sky News, FIFA's president said it had become clear the project was too divisive. UEFA had threatened to boycott all future tournaments if the proposals went ahead. Our sports correspondent Rob Harris says his plans had sparked civil war in the world of football.
10: I've been hearing that Infantino was gradually, increasingly losing support of the world of football from key figures to stay in his post after 10 years. So this is an attempt by Gianni Infantino to try to retain the FIFA presidency by scrapping these plans.
9: Greater Manchester has a new mayor. Bev Craig has been elected, retaining the region for Labour and replacing Andy Burnham. She beat Reform's Sian Astley by two-thirds of the vote on second preferences. Most of the 60,000 migrants who crossed into the Spanish territory of Ceuta have returned to Morocco. It's believed at least 61 people who arrived by land